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4: 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Keep an eye on our Facebook and Instagram pages. 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

0: The River Blackwater, or to give it its original name, Aughamore na Naisha, rises in the mountains of Slieve Lucra on the Cork-Kerry border, and it enters the sea at Youghal. Our trip leaves from the pontoon near the Keys Bar and sails past Ryan Crew, where the Knights Templar had their preceptory under Raymond Le Gros in the 12th century. We also see the ruins of Temple Michael and Malana Abbey, and the magnificent Ballinatray House, which is Youghal's answer to Downton Abbey. To book this trip on May Vogue, please call Tony on 087-988-9076.
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0: Good morning and welcome once again to the Punching Pastor Show. I'm Ross B and I'm joined by...
1: I'm Caitlin.
0: All the way from Ohio. And this morning we're going to discuss why so many young people maybe are anxious, disconnected from church, yet spiritually hungry, and why the time is for a new generation of disciples to rise up. This is going to be iron and incense. Iron because following Jesus has never been easy. Incense because prayer still rises. Today we're asking a big question. Where have all the young disciples gone? Church attendance among adults continues to decline. Anxiety is rising. Loneliness is rising. Depression is rising. Yet something interesting is happening. Many young people are still searching. Identity, meaning, truth. And maybe the church has a bigger opportunity in these days than we realise. But after all, it still is a glorious day.

0: That was glorious day. What a glorious day it is to be alive. But as we begin every show, let's bow our heads, close our eyes, and let's pray. Heavenly Father, we pray today for the young people of Ireland, for those searching, for those struggling, for those who have never heard the gospel clearly. We ask that you raise up a generation that loves you, give us courage to share Christ with our communities. And we ask this in the mighty name of Jesus, and all God's people said,
1: amen.
0: Amen, amen. Paul wrote to Timothy in his first one in chapter 4, verse 12, and he says to him, let no one despise your youth, but set the believers as an example in speech, in conduct, in love, in faith, in purity. So here's my thinking. Paul didn't tell Timothy to demand respect because he was young. He told him to earn respect how he lived. And today's culture often divides generations. Many Christians can sometimes think the young aren't committed. Young Christians can think the older generation doesn't understand. And Paul refuses both arguments. He doesn't tell the church to ignore young people. And he doesn't tell Timothy to use his age as an excuse. Instead, he says, show them Christ. Now, through your age, not through your opinions, not through your social media following, through your speech, your conduct, your love, your faith, your purity. So, Caitlin, do you think the church today sometimes underestimates what God can do for through young adults?
1: Maybe. I don't know. That hasn't been my experience, really. I see just a lot of the older generation. I hear all the time, oh, it's so great to see young people. And they're like, they want that. They want that presence of young people because they know that, you know, we're the next generation and this is how faith will live on.
0: Yeah, but you're in from Ohio, Columbus, Ohio,
1: right,
0: you know, and, you know, we looked at your church service yesterday and, you know, there seemed to be young people in the worship band, mm-hmm. you know. But when you come to Ireland, like, we went to church yesterday. How many young people did you see?
1: Yeah, myself.
0: Well, there's those two other young girls that, you know, with
1: their dad. At Mass, yeah.
0: Yeah, but there wasn't, you know, many other young people. So would you say that there is a generation of young people in America coming back to the Lord?
1: Oh, yeah, definitely.
0: You know? And then, you know, you're 2 weeks in Ireland, we kind of see the opposite, don't we?
1: Yeah, it is a stark contrast. But, you know, it's not that the young people aren't around, it's just they're putting their energy into other things, and I think that ultimately the people that are in the church have a responsibility to reach out to them.
0: Yeah, and if we look at even Jesus' disciples when he picked them, mm-hmm. they were young adults.
1: Yeah.
0: Do you know, I mean, we have this thing that, oh, they were in their 30s or their, you know, they weren't. They were probably 18, 19, maybe up to 24. Do you know, Peter was married, I think there's one other married. You know, so, you know, Jesus picked young adults. So why do we often wait until people are older before we trust them? Do you know?
1: I don't know. I guess maybe there's a belief that because you're still, you know, your brain's still developing, you're still maturing, maybe there's a conception that you won't be as effective. I'm not sure, because really young people have the most passion, it seems, in a lot of cases, because for that reason. Yeah. You know, your brain is still developing, and so you can put all your energy still into something, and yeah, it's valuable, I would say.
0: So do you think, you know, again, from your part of the world, do you think we're simply raising young disciples or we're just entertaining young adults? Because, like, I see a lot of churches now, and it's in this part of the world as well, you know, where it's like, it's almost like a show.
1: Mm. Yeah.
0: You know, it's almost like we'll play our 3-4 songs, we've got the smoke machines, we've got the flashing lights. You know, what do you think?
1: Yeah, it depends on where you go, really, I guess. There's going to be churches anywhere that are fruitless. You know, we read that in Paul's letters where he's rebuking churches for their various lackings. But, you know, I do think there are a good number of churches, too, that are raising up disciples, you know, showing them, okay, you can be filled up, but you got to pour out. You can't just keep it all to yourself. It's not the way Jesus called us to be. Yeah. So.
0: And he didn't say, go make disciples.
1: Yeah.
0: He didn't say, go build churches.
1: Right.
0: He didn't say, go make disciples amongst this particular age group. He said, make the disciples wherever you are, you know? So what do you think would happen if a generation of 18 to 30-year-olds became more serious about prayer, even prayer, scripture, evangelism?
1: Oh.
0: I mean, you're 24. You've left the comforts of home, you know, to come to Ireland to evangelize. Do you know, you have a real heart for the Lord. So what if more people, we got more people raised up, more people like you?
1: revival. I mean, that's the only answer is when we're praying people, God moves. I mean, we see that everywhere throughout the Bible.
0: Yeah. So again, this morning show's going. We're going to challenge any young adults listening, you know, or parents of young adults. You know, challenge them. You know, we need young people to be the future. You know, we need young people to be faithful now as well. It's not a wait until you're older. You know, Timothy was told by Paul, set an example, be a challenge to older Christians. And that verse isn't only for Timothy, it's also for the older believers around him. And the question isn't simply, are young people ready to lead? It's also, are we willing to mentor them? Paul saw potential in Timothy before Timothy saw it in himself. And every generation, every church needs a Paul, and every generation needs a Timothy. You know, the world tells young people they are their future. Paul told Timothy he was needed now. And I don't think Ireland needs another generation to be entertained by the church. It needs a generation equipped by the church and unleashed into the mission field.

0: That's right. Make the devil run. Run, devil, run by Crowder. So we're talking about young people, and I'm kind of asking the question, where are they at church today? I see them. You can count on one hand how many young people I've seen at church recently, in especially in the Catholic Church or the Church of Ireland or whatever. Where are they? You know, I know some non-denominational churches, there's quite a few young people. But and then you're saying you've quite a lot of young people in your church. So you've got to help us get them back to our churches here, Caitlin.
1: Yeah, I mean, I guess I don't really know what the young people in Ireland are searching for. It's part of what I'm trying to figure out and communicating with them and figuring out, okay, what is it that you need from the church? But it seems like if, you know, the non-denominationals have a higher attendance, are they tired of the tradition? Are they tired of the religion? Is that what it is?
0: I don't know. We're trying to figure out. I mean, because, you know, the other question that comes to mind then really is, are they actually leaving God? Do you know? Are they leaving something else? Are they leaving back, you know, oh, Mass is boring, or, do you know, that Church of Ireland service is boring, or that method, it's just boring, do you know? And you have to go along and, you know, we go a bit too far on the other side where it's entertainment and it's smoke machines and, you know, where do we get that happy balance? And what, you know, I think you're right, we've got to figure out, what appeases them, do you know? What would be good for them, you know? To ask them, maybe we'll get out in the street and we'll do that. Do you know, try and meet young people, say, you know, what would attract you back to church? Maybe that's a question we should be asking.
1: Yeah, and you know, it's a balance because, like you said, you don't want to just turn church into a show. It's not, we're not here to entertain, we're here to worship the Lord and give Him glory. Yeah. So you don't want to, you wouldn't sacrifice reverence just for entertainment. But it's like you said, it's finding that balance of, okay, what can we change that still is honoring to the Lord?
0: Yeah. I mean, so I don't think people, you know, let me put this properly. Do you think young people are rejecting Jesus or rejecting religion?
1: I think it's both, honestly,
0: you know,
1: because it might be the heart of it is, okay, I'm rejecting the religion because it's this set of rules that people just have to follow these set of rules and there's no relationship in it. Okay, so you reject that, but then in turning away from that, how are you gonna feed your relationship with Jesus? It seems like when you turn away from the church, there's no one to hold you accountable. So it ultimately does lead to rejection of Jesus. Not for everybody, you know, I'm sure it looks different for different people, but that's why community and fellowship is so important, is, you know, we can share our thoughts, our doubts with each other and feed off each other. And iron sharpens iron, like you were talking about in your iron and incense. So,
0: and sometimes sparks light.
1: Exactly.
0: I kind of keep that one. Yeah, you know, we say iron sharpens iron, nothing, but sometimes sparks fly. You know, could it be the fact, too, that maybe the priests and the ministers and the pastors are burned out? Maybe they're, you know, that I don't have time for that. Do you know, so much, you know, preparing my sermon or preparing Mass or preparing a service or, you know, fill out this form, fill out that form. I actually don't have time to reach the youth. I'll leave that to somebody else.
1: Yeah, I mean, I don't know what the agenda for a typical day would look like for a priest.
0: Yeah.
1: But yeah, I guess it does. It is very, what's the word I'm looking for? Structured, I guess.
0: Yeah.
1: Like it's set things per day, and there's no room for freedom, which is really important for a leader in church to have, because you never know what's going to come up. So
0: yeah, I mean, I suppose like these guys probably get, you know, they're going to call. Oh, can you come to the hospital? Give the last rites, or you know, this person's been in a car crash, or you know that you know a lot of stuff will come unannounced. So although they might have some structure to the day, they can often be pulled apart. You know, so then it comes back to, you know, why aren't the people stepping up? Why are we leaving everything to the church leaders? Why aren't people coming on board and saying, hey, let's build our church? You know, it's the same God we serve all the time, you know. So, yeah, let's take a break from some music.

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6: So welcome back to the Punching Pastor Show. And this morning I'm talking with Caitlin about where are the young disciples going? Are we creating a future generation? Are we waiting till last minute? You know, so many people forget that Jesus built his movement largely with young adults. Many scholars believe many disciples are probably much younger than we imagine, because Jesus didn't choose celebrities. He didn't choose influencers. He chose ordinary people. And that's always a question. Why do you think Jesus chose the ordinary people of the time?
7: Well, you know, the Lord always uses the people who were thought of as less. You know, we see Moses, who he didn't think he would be able to take on the task, something with his speech, and the Lord chose him. And it's not just Jesus, it's all throughout the Bible we see God using people who would be unexpected. And I think it shows, one, that he calls all of us to him. He came for all of us, he died for all of us, and anyone can accept that gift from him. But it also shows that the Lord's power in someone who, you know, maybe doesn't think that they're capable of doing great works. He will do those works through anyone. Doesn't matter. You don't have to be some famous celebrity as
6: influencer.
7: Yeah, yeah. You
6: know, it's not the big thing today, influencer. And I believe they're running college courses now. You can go, I want to be a social media influencer. That just for me, that just, just blows my mind, you know. But if Jesus walked through Youghal or Dungarvan today, who might he call?
7: Yeah, that's a good question. You know, just anyone who would be open to following him, I suppose. He wants us to, he says, pick up your cross and follow me. So, the rich, was it the young ruler that was unwilling to give up his wealth? It's anyone can be called, but it's, are you going to be willing to answer?
6: Yeah, that's a good point. Are you willing to answer? And what qualities do you think Jesus is looking for in the young people?
7: Boldness, you know, especially in an age today where Christianity is countercultural. It does take boldness to be able to stand firm in the faith and you know, resist the temptations of the world to say, well, oh, that's hateful, or oh, that's, you know, that's silly. Why would you believe in that? So definitely boldness is a big one.
6: Well, we have an old saying here in Ireland, because, you know, it's a great fishing, I suppose, nature about Ireland, that only dead fish go with the flow. You know, when a river flows, only dead fish, when you die, it goes with the flow of the river. Do you know, a live fish, like a salmon, will always swim upriver to lay its eggs for that new birth of that generation, you know. And I mean, I think that's emphasised, that programme, The Chosen.
7: Mm-hmm.
6: Their kind of theme is the fish turning and going against the flow. And I think that's the bonus we need, you know, is for people to stand up in a countercultural world. If, you know, everybody's doing the same thing, everybody's, you know, dressing the same way. We spoke about the young men and all the haircuts. Like, in your area, they're all the same. We go to Ireland, they're all the same. Do you know, people dress the same. And, you know, I remember taking a walk across the boardwalk one day, and, like, just people taking pictures of themselves and putting them up on social media, like, to validate me. And I think Jesus is looking for people who will stand out and say, no, let's stand for the lost. Let's stand for the broken. Let's stand, you know, in a, you know, against what the world is saying today, you know? So, yeah, you're right. Jesus said, he never said, I'm going to find the most qualified. In all through history, you know, he used broken people, you know? And you're right, he said, follow me. The kingdom's always advanced through ordinary people willing to say yes.

0: Yeah.
1: I think that's what we need today, is young people standing up, roaring like a lion about their faith. We need to see more of them. And yet, you know, Caitlin, what I hear and what I see, we're kind of having an anxiety epidemic, aren't we?
2: Oh, yeah.
1: More so, I don't know what it's like in the States, but like everybody here is anxious. Do you know, I'm suffering from anxiety of this, you know, and yet we're the most connected generation, and you know, of any stage in the world, yet everyone feels alone. We can access information instantly, but we struggle to find the meaning. So why do you think anxiety has become such an issue worldwide?
2: Well, I think it comes down to the connection that you were talking about. We have access to all the information of any place, anywhere, anytime. And we're not, I don't believe that we're supposed to have that. You know, we can't make a difference in the entire world. You got to pick something and pour into that. And so, you know, local problems that you can make a difference in, yeah, by all means, like, be informed on that and do actionable things to help that. But knowing every problem everywhere all the time is paralyzing for people, because they're like, it produces a hopelessness of, well, the world's awful and what can I do about it? And I think that ultimately is one of the roots of that anxiety that people have.
1: Yeah, I mean, every generation, like, you know, since I was born, there's always been some, you know, climate thing to worry about, an acid rain holding the ozone layer. You know, we have climate change, which has now moved to global warming. And I'm sitting here in Ireland thinking, you know, I'm looking out some most days and going, I wish it would warm up another degree and a half. You know, we do need it. I'm sure Scottish people think the same, or English people think, yeah, we could do with another degree and a half of warming here. But, do you know, so what pressures are young people facing that previous generations didn't, do you think?
2: There's this feeling, I guess, with, especially with social media, that you're constantly being watched. You're constantly putting on a show. Everything you do is a performance. Like, people are going to see this. And so you have to almost be on your 100% all the time. And it's this pressure to hide the things that are perceived flaws about yourself, you know? So this pressure to be perfect all the time. And, you know, social media, you're not posting about your struggles. You're posting your greatest moments. And so they see that and they think, oh, I need to be like that. Everything in my life has to be perfect. And that's just not real life. That's not how things work. And so when things go wrong in their life, they think, what am I doing wrong that those people have figured out that I don't have figured out?
1: But do you think it's even, you know, if, you know, when things go wrong in life, do you think it's maybe, I didn't get enough likes on my post? Do you know, I did exactly what they did and they got 10,000 likes and I only got 7.
2: Yeah.
1: Do you know, and it seems to be like we're using that to validate me. And when we don't get that validation from those people who have no interest in looking at you, you know, anxiety sets in, you know. And I don't think social media ever can replace a genuine community. And, I think that's what's happening, is we don't have that human interaction anymore.
2: Mm-hmm.
1: We have technology interaction, you know. We have a conversation and, you know, we're talking about this here now. We've got our phones out in front of us and we'll go home and we'll click on something. It'll be anything we've talked about today. We'll start. You know, feeding into us, you know. So what role should the church play in this?
2: Well, yeah, I think you nailed it. It doesn't replace community, and so community needs to be priority. You know, you were talking about the loneliness that people still have even though we're so connected. Yeah, the artificial connection makes people think that they've achieved that

0: that daily connection that humans need with each other, but it just isn't the same. It doesn't reach the heart of who we are. Like, looking into someone's eyes and having a conversation with them mm-hmm. is so important. And so prioritizing just connecting with people and sharing each other's burdens. We're called to share one another's burdens and being open about the struggles we have so that people know, hey, I'm not alone in this. Other people have this struggle as well as me, you know?
1: I mean, we look back even at Jesus' time. They gathered round the table, you know? They ate, they prayed, and they went, you know? And that's the heart of community, isn't it? The table. I mean, the Irish kitchen was known as the heart of the home. You know, people would come in, doors weren't locked. You'd pop in and have a cup of tea with your neighbour. You'd sit down around the table. You'd have a chat or, you know, a good old gossip. But, you know, people were gathering together. So we need to get the people back around the table, put away the phones, get them back around the table, you know. And the early church wasn't built around a fence. It was built around relationships. I think we need to get back to that. You know, let's ditch the phones, let's ditch social media, get back to it.

0: Ren Collective there, My Lighthouse. Go check them out on YouTube or Spotify. A great group from up the north. What attracts young adults to faith, do you think? And what pushes them away?
1: Yeah, I think what we touched on earlier about the religion aspect, the set of rituals as opposed to genuine faith is a big turnoff for young people because, you know, I think people, not just young people, but people in general can see through facades. We know when people are being genuine. And so when we go to a place and we see lack of genuine, connection, we run away from it. So I think that's a big part. What attracts them to the faith? On the same note, just truth and honesty.
0: I mean, I was brought up in the Roman Catholic Church, and I'm older than a lot of people. And, I've served in the Methodist Church as a pastor. I've served in the Church of Ireland. And do you know what? One thing I've noticed, I don't know if your church does it, but nobody's ever explained the service, the Mass. Do you know? Nobody said, this is why we do this at this time. This is why we do this at this time. This is why we do it this time. Do you know? Maybe we even started there.
1: Yeah.
0: You know, go back to say, well, this is what we believe. This is why we. This is how we worship God. This is why we worship God. And this is why we do it in the way we do it. You know, maybe, you know, we should maybe start back there. I'm not sure. I'm just having thinking out loud at the moment. So, you know, maybe we don't need bigger church programs. We just need more discipling. You know, that was the Great Commission. Go make disciples. Not go build bigger churches. Not just go make disciples. Young men and young women willing to live for Christ in public. You know, people willing to pray. Get on their knees and just pray to serve. You know, share their testimony. You know, that's what, you know, the early disciples didn't have a Bible. They had their testimony. You know, open our homes again. Read scriptures together. Read the Bible together. You know, and tell others about Jesus. So, I mean, if you've a Bible in your house and there's dust on it, I encourage you to dust it off.

0: We're coming to the end of another show. And in West Waterford and East Cork, there's thousands of people. Many have never genuinely encountered the gospel. They know about religion. Far few know Jesus personally. And the harvest is still plentiful. The workers are still few. And maybe you've listened this morning and you're aged between 18 and 35. You love Jesus. You know there must be more. You feel called to make a difference. Maybe God isn't calling someone else. Maybe he's calling you. Not someday. Today. So I'm going to give you a challenge that I like to do every week. I want you to read one chapter of Luke's Gospel every day. Pray for three friends who don't know Jesus, who don't go to church. Ask God one question. Lord, where can you use me? And pray that, Lord, I give you permission to use me. Invite someone for coffee and talk about your faith. The gospel is full of imperfect people being used by a perfect Saviour, and that's still true today. So before we close, let's bow our heads and close our eyes as we pray, Lord Jesus, raise up a generation of young people across Ireland, young men and women who love your word, who love to pray, who love people, who are unashamed of the gospel. Give us the courage to share our faith in anxious times and help us become the people you have called us to be. And we ask this in the name of the Father and of the Son and of the Holy Spirit. And all God's people said,
1: Amen.
0: Amen. You've been listening to The Punching Pastor with Caitlin from all the way from Dublin, Ohio. He's going to be with us for the next couple of weeks, so I'm excited about that. 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So if you're a young adult exploring faith, looking for community, or interested in helping share the gospel in West Waterford or East Cork, we would love to hear from you. So until next week, keep the faith, keep the fight, and keep the incense rising. In Jesus' name, have a blessed week.

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0: All peoples, clap your hands, cry to God with shouts of joy. In the name of the Father, and the Son, and the Holy Spirit, amen. The Lord be with you. Good morning, everyone. Welcome as we gather here on Thursday of the 13th week in Ordinary Time. My name is Father Tiernan Burke, if you weren't here on Tuesday. I've been appointed here as a curate for a couple of weeks to help out, and I'm looking for. I was recently ordained in Cove Cathedral, and I suppose it's a great joy for me to be here in Youghal. This morning's Mass has been offered for the repose of the soul of Charlie Foley, whose anniversary occurs around this time. Let us acknowledge our sins and so prepare ourselves to celebrate the sacred mysteries. I confess to Almighty God and to you, brothers and sisters, that I have greatly sinned in my thoughts and in my words, in what I have done and what I have failed to do, through my fault, through most grievous fault. Therefore I ask, Blessed Mary, ever Virgin, all the angels and saints, and you, brothers and sisters, to pray for me to the Lord our God. May Almighty God have mercy on us, forgive us our sins, and bring us to everlasting life. Amen. Lord, have mercy. Christ, have mercy. Lord, have mercy. Let us pray. O God, who through the grace of adoption chose us to be children of light, grant, we pray, that we may not be wrapped in the darkness of error, but always be seen to stand in the bright light of truth. Through our Lord Jesus Christ, your Son, who lives and reigns with you in the unity of the Holy Spirit, God, for ever and ever.
1: A reading from the prophet Amos. Amaziah, the priest of Bethel, sent word to Jeroboam, king of Israel, as follows. Amos is plotting against you in the heart of the house of Israel. The country can no longer tolerate what he keeps saying. For this is what he says. Jeroboam is going to die by the sword, and Israel go into exile far from its country. To Amos, Amaziah said, go away, seer, get back to the land of Judah, earn your bread there, do your prophesying there. We want no more prophesying in Bethel. This is the royal sanctuary, the national temple. I was no prophet, neither did I belong to any of the brotherhoods of prophets, Amos replied to Amaziah. I was a shepherd and looked after sycamores, but it was the Lord who took me from herding the flock, and the Lord who said, go prophesy to my people Israel. So listen to the word of the Lord. You say, do not prophesy against Israel, utter no oracles against the house of Isaac. Very well, this is what the Lord says. Your wife will be forced to go on the streets. Your sons and daughters will fall by the sword. Your land be parceled out by measuring line, and you yourself die on unclean soil. And Israel will go into exile far distant from its own land. The word of the Lord. The decrees of the Lord are truth, and all of them just. The law of the Lord is perfect. It revives the soul. The rule of the Lord is to be trusted. It gives wisdom to the simple. The decrees of the Lord are truth, and all of them just. The precepts of the Lord are right. They gladden the heart. The command of the Lord is clear. It gives light to the eyes. The decrees of the Lord are truth, and all of them just. The fear of the Lord is holy, abiding forever. The decrees of the Lord are truth, and all of them just. The decrees of the Lord are truth, and all of them just. They are more to be desired than gold, than the purest of gold, and sweeter are they than honey from the comb. Grieves the Lord of truth and all of them just. Gospel acclamation. Alleluia, alleluia. Blessed are you, Father, Lord of heaven and earth, for revealing the mysteries of the kingdom to mere children. Alleluia.

The Lord be with you. A reading from the Holy Gospel according to Matthew. Jesus got back in the boat, crossed the water, and came to his own town. Then some people appeared, bringing him a paralytic stretched out on a bed. Seeing their faith, Jesus said to the paralytic, "Courage, my child, your sins are forgiven." And at this time, some scribes said to themselves, "This man is blaspheming." Knowing what was in their minds, Jesus said, "Why do you have such wicked thoughts in your hearts? Now, which of these is easier to say, 'Your sins are forgiven,' or to say, 'Get up and walk'? But to prove to you that a Son of Man has authority on earth to forgive sins," he said to the paralytic, "Get up and pick up your bed and go off home." And the man got up and went home. A feeling of awe came over the crowd when they saw this, and they praised God for giving such power to men. The Gospel of the Lord. The Lord often asks us to walk in ways that can seem to demand too much of us. Let us pray that we may be surprised by his power and strength. Lord, hear us. Let us pray for those who feel bewildered by the pressures of our society. Lord, hear us. Let us pray for parents who find they can no longer make contact with their growing children. Lord, hear us. Let us pray for parents whose children feel the call to serve God as priests and religious, that they may all come to understand what has been asked of them. Lord, hear us. Let us pray for the church, that it may grow in effectiveness in building up God's kingdom in the hearts of mankind. Lord, hear us. We remember especially at his Mass this morning the late Charlie Foley, whose anniversary occurs this time. Lord, hear us. Father in heaven, the light of Jesus has scattered the darkness of hatred and sin. Called to that light, we ask for your guidance. Form our lives in your truth, our hearts in your love. This we ask through Christ our Lord. Amen.

Blessed are you, Lord God of all creation, for through your goodness we have received the bread we offer you. Fruit of the earth and work of human hands, it will become for us the bread of life.

Blessed are you, Lord God of all creation, for through your goodness we have received the wine we offer you, fruit of the vine and work of human hands. It will become our spiritual drink.

Pray, brothers and sisters, that my sacrifice and yours may be accepted of God, the Almighty Father. Praise and glory of his name, our good God's holy church. O God, who graciously accomplished the effects of your mysteries, grant, we pray, that the deeds by which we serve you may be worthy of these sacred gifts, through Christ our Lord. The Lord be with you. Lift up your hearts. Let us give thanks to the Lord our God. It is truly right and just, our duty and our salvation, always and everywhere to give you thanks, Lord, Holy Father, Almighty and Eternal God, through Christ our Lord. In him you have been pleased to renew all things, give us all a share in his fullness. For though he was in the form of God, he emptied himself, and by the blood of his cross brought peace to all creation. Therefore he has been exalted above all things, and to all who obey him, has become the source of eternal salvation. And so, with angels and archangels, with thrones and dominions, and with all the hosts and powers of heaven, we sing the hymn of your glory, as without end we acclaim. Holy, holy, holy Lord God of hosts, heaven and earth is for your glory, Hosanna the highest. Blessed he comes in the name of the Lord, Hosanna the highest. You are indeed holy, O Lord, the fount of all holiness. Make holy, therefore, these gifts, we pray, by sending down your Spirit upon them like the dewfall, so they may become for us the body and blood of our Lord Jesus Christ. At the time he was betrayed and entered willingly into his passion, he took bread and, giving thanks, broke it and gave it to his disciples, saying, "Take this, all of you, and eat of it, for this is my body, which will be given up for you." In a similar way, when supper was ended, he took the chalice, and once more giving thanks, he gave it to his disciples, saying, "Take this, all of you, and drink from it, for this is the chalice of my blood, the blood of the new and eternal covenant, which he poured out for you and for many for the forgiveness of sins. Do this in memory of me."

Let us proclaim the mystery of faith. We proclaim your death, O Lord, and profess your resurrection until you come again. Therefore, as we celebrate the memorial of his death and resurrection, we offer you, Lord, the bread of life and the chalice of salvation, giving thanks that you have held us worthy to be in your presence and minister to you. Humbly we pray that, partaking of the body and blood of Christ, may be gathered into one by the Holy Spirit. Remember, Lord, your Church, spread throughout the world, and bring her to the fullness of charity, together with Leo our Pope and William our Bishop and all the clergy. Remember your servant Charlie Foley, whom you have called from this world to yourself. Grant that he who is united with your Son in a death like his may also be one with him in his resurrection. Remember also our brothers and sisters who have fallen asleep in the hope of the resurrection, and all who have died in your mercy. Welcome them into the light of your face. Have mercy on us all, we pray, that with the Blessed Virgin Mary, Mother of God, Blessed Joseph, her spouse, with the blessed apostles and all the saints who have pleased you throughout the ages, we may merit to be co-heirs to eternal life and may praise and glorify you through your Son, Jesus Christ. Through him and with him and in him, O God, Almighty Father, in the unity of the Holy Spirit, all glory and honour is yours for ever and ever. Amen. At the Saviour's command and formed by divine teaching, we dare to say, Our Father, who art in heaven, hallowed be thy name. Thy kingdom come, thy will be done on earth as it is in heaven. Give us this day our daily bread, and forgive us our trespasses, as we forgive those who trespass against us. And lead us not into temptation, but deliver us from evil. Deliver us, Lord, we pray, from every evil. Graciously grant peace in our days, that by the help of your mercy, we may be always free from sin and safe from all distress, as we await the blessed hope and the coming of our Saviour, Jesus Christ. Kingdom, power, and glory in yours, now and forever. Lord Jesus Christ, who said to your apostles, Peace I leave you, my peace I give you, look not on our sins, but on the faith of your Church, and graciously grant her peace and unity in accordance to your will, who live and reign for ever and ever. Amen. The peace of the Lord be with you always, with your spirit. Lamb of God, you take away the sins of the world, have mercy on us. Lamb of God, you take away the sins of the world, have mercy on us.

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wouldn't have it any other way, no, would we? We love our country. We sure do. That's a song for Ireland. That's been covered by a lot of people. Yeah, that's it. I know Liam Riley covered it, and I was on the jury earlier on, and I remember forgetting that she thought we covered it as well. But that was Donna Taggart. Donna Taggart covered that one there. That's, she's a fabulous voice, the girl from the north. I saw her a good few years ago in the grain store. She supported, was it Paul Brady, I think it's same night or whatever, something like that. Anyway, it's 10:38, lads, and we are right bang at the start of July. Yeah. July 2026, yeah, where's that time gone? Where's the first 6 months of the year gone? Well, they're gone, they're history, and tomorrow is a mystery. That's just like, you know. It's great when you see people being recognised for their achievements and all that down along the line. And our good friend there, Gina, down in Ballysea, that she's got Cork Person of the Month for June. And congratulations, Gina, and all the lads and the champions and Pat and the whole family and all that. Well, well deserved and all that. Well deserved. I loved the interview that you had there with Joe Mack when they asked him what did he get for his 80th birthday. Joe Mack is 19. What did he got for his 80th birthday? And he said, was it 2 center frames and a voucher for a nursing home or something like that. Well done, Gina. That's his great interview with Magnus on the other day. And congratulations, lady. You really deserved it. Also, another lady only 50 yards from her, Bula Boss Jean Colin. We know you as Jean Colin. Other people know you as Jean Maracou. And she's club captain above in the Old Golf Club. That's what she is. Ladies captain up there. And they had a fabulous, fabulous day out yesterday for the captain's prize. And congratulations, Jean. That comes from all of us at Ballycotton. Sincerely, you can put that on your CV. Now that is on your CV. We were looking for your CV there at one stage. It's just kind of sketchy. But put that on your CV and it's well deserved. Well done, lady. We know there was a lot of work that went into it. Congratulations, G2. You'll probably be having coffee later on. I know Jean was up this morning swimming. We went in for an early morning swim. But some people stayed in bed. Yeah. Well, congratulations, ladies. You deserve it.

So if you're looking to catch up with the champions any day, Charlie Day, I know they're in the NEC in Killarney, if you hadn't done that way, very, very short day. It could be the weekend. But they're in the Sea Church in Ballycotton on Sunday the 19th of July. Yeah, Sunday 19th of July. They are in Ballycotton. That's in the Sea Church. As per usual, those concerts just get sold out anyway. You know, no matter what time of the year, they get sold out down there. Right, there's been lots of happening, lots of football, lots of different things going on, lads. And as usual, here in the show at 11 o'clock of a Thursday morning, you know, when you're sitting here, it's kind of like Groundhog Day, where it's Monday or Thursday or whatever, but anyway, it's Thursday morning. And the sun is shining outside, yeah. And the water's okay. So there you go. That sorts out your beach, whatever. But we're giving away money after 11 o'clock. I'm sure Lynn and Tom will be coming into us. And as per usual, they'll have something very intellectual to talk about. Yeah, right. Let's see how that goes anyway. Jackie Wilson, Higher and Higher.

say that you can thrive on routine, you know, have the breakfast in the morning, you know, have your lunch thing, lunch at lunchtime, lunch thing, and then have your dinner in the evening, whatever, and, you know, all that works in your favour 9 times out of 10. Well, there's one man here with a routine, and good morning, Rich. How are you? Rich is sitting at home having the coffee. We kind of always wait until he gets back up in town, until around 10 to 11, and then we play a song. Rich, Liz picked this one out for you, and she's played it again last week, so don't blame me. It's a big summer song, so you might as well listen to it anyway. Anyway, Rich, good morning to you.

0: And there's a lovely field coming about. As a song, I don't think it did very well. You know, it's such like, you know, it did.
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0: Are you still cussing? We're gone live.
1: Good morning.
2: Oh, lads.
0: Good morning, lads.
2: Morning,
0: what kind of mess did Tom make in the last 10 minutes?
2: As I said, thank goodness there's microphones out in the office. That is all I would say.
0: Thomas, would you like to explain playing some great music on this radio station, and I was telling him wonderful stories about having the first holiday, first romance, walking hand in hand across the beach, and then you just put it over with ads and all that.
3: So another one just saying no one had any idea what you were talking about. So it's just another normal Thursday here on CRY, is it?
0: Tom, the technical thing, what just happened?
3: Look, modern technology and all this stuff, it's great and wonderful and all that, but at times it does let you down, doesn't it?
0: So, Lynn, what do you think happened?
2: All I know is I was above in the office talking to a van and I came down and they were all shouting. So I don't know what happened, to be honest with you.
3: No, it should be all good now. The streaming was, there's a few issues there with that. Restart up the whole system and now we're back to normal. So, Mossy, your wonderful voice sounds as great as ever Thursday morning. Should do anyway.
0: What, did you do something with the microphone?
3: We got a new fella to come in to replace you, and you to the toilet.
0: Blah, blah, blah, blah, blah. Right, let's start all this again.
3: Okay.
0: Good morning. How are you?
2: Good morning, Massey.
3: Very good, thanks.
0: Do you know the one thing I love about the show? I love giving more money away on a Thursday morning, and I also love the professionalism that we have here.
3: Absolutely.
2: Oh, 100%. Yeah. We're nothing if not professional.
3: I'm telling you.
0: That's exactly.
2: I couldn't tell you, but we're professional.
3: We even delayed the draw this morning for a minute or two just to make sure that the whole listenership out there will hear us perfectly. So if there's winners to be got, you'll hear us here first.
0: Yeah. CRY, community radio, y'all, community in the locality, this is what we do. Right, let's get on with it.
2: Three cash prizes up for grabs, €100.50.
0: I couldn't think about that.
2: Oh, come on, we're saying €100, €30 and €20. I'm all over the place.
3: Will
2: thanks
3: I just do
2: as
3: it?
2: Always,
3: I just
2: everyone.
3: Oh, you
2: if
0: do you remember before, they moved this show to some other place. They moved this, they moved the money from once. I think they'll be moving it somewhere
2: else. Yeah, I think
0: they'll
2: be moving it. Moved to rest again. Three cash prizes.
3: We'll have it going on during the mess.
2: Oh, yeah. Three cash prizes up for grabs. 130 and 20. Thanks as always to everyone who bought tickets and to all the outlets who sell the tickets.
3: Is it okay to give it a twirl?
2: Now you can spin it.
0: No, spin it away, Tom. Spin it. I have no idea why you weren't spinning that when you were doing nothing outside or whatever.
2: That's funny.
3: Mossy, don't send people that.
2: It's a time to go home yet. Right, come on. First one out of the drum. This one is for €100.
3: This is for the €100. This week's winner of €100 is Michael Dalton. Well done, Michael. And Michael purchased these tickets at CRY Station.
2: So congratulations to you, Michael.
0: Sorry, Michael, you had to wait so long for that €100.
2: Yeah, it's Thomas'
0: fault. Anyway, that's the habit, you know.
2: Right, next one out of the drum. This one is for, he's going to get his hand stuck in €30.
0: Yeah.
2: Who's this one
3: we
2: for?
3: We have a around there so I can see.
2: His hand is getting stuck in the drum. This is what the delay is. I mean, everything has gone wrong this morning. Right, come
0: hang on. Hang on, I'm still here.
3: I need stitches. Are there any stitches in my wrist?
2: Will you get the next one out? Who's the next one?
3: Next one out this week is Agnes White.
2: Yep.
3: Agnes purchased a ticket at Super Value. €30, Agnes.
2: So congratulations to you, Agnes. And the last one, this one is for €20. His hand is going to get stuck again. Right.
3: Okay, this one, €20 this week goes to Mary Griffin. And Mary purchased her ticket at CRY also. So we've two CRYs and
2: two CRYs, So just to recap, Michael Dalton bought his ticket here at the station. He wins €100. Agnes White bought her ticket at Super Value. She wins €30. And Mary Griffin also bought her ticket here at the station. And she wins €20. Tickets now on sale for next week. And Liz will be in contact with the winner shortly.
0: And then they're on sale where?
2: They are on sale in...
3: Not for a chance, but she won't. She won't.
2: Trees, post office, Cody, Super Values and McCarthy's on Tallis Street over the Bridget Grange post office. You can buy them online, CRY104FM.com, or you can pop into the station here at Nagel House, 1 for 3, 2 for 5.
0: You have a lot to learn.
3: No, only just...
0: You have a lot to learn.
3: God, I'd never pick
0: you know, we do have a kind of a meeting before we come in to see what we're going to talk about.
2: Is that what you call it? That's a very loose term, Mas.
0: Put some enhancement on my show, please.
3: A production meeting.
2: We have a production meeting.
3: We meet Mossy here about half 7.

0: And we have come up with what our Mr. Softy and what the memories of our Mr. Softy were. Wait, do you remember Mr. Softy, Lynn? I'm going to go to you first because I know your man's going to throw a load of stats in a second.
1: If you're talking about Mr. Softy, the ice cream.
0: That's exactly what I'm talking about.
1: Because there was Mr. Whippy as well. There was a Mr. Whippy as well. And then there was a Mr. Softy with the soft mints. Yeah. There used to be an ad with the soft mints. He was called Mr. Softy as well.
0: Yeah, he was.
1: So if you're talking about the ice cream, we'd always have known him as 99s, though.
2: Yeah.
1: We wouldn't have been posh enough to say we'd get a Mr. Whippy. No, you'd have got a 99. Like.
0: So the fan doesn't come around anymore, does it? It does. It would do. All the hosting states.
2: When we were even young now, we were living in the country.
1: We were in the country. We never got him in the country, did we?
2: Every Sunday. You'd hear him passing here after dinner time about 3 o'clock. So that was a begging to Mammy into for the few euro for the flake or the 99. Yeah. Every Sunday, anyway, guaranteed. Yeah,
1: no, we never had him up early. Okay, Mr. Tom.
2: But I know it's even in town now, like even, I don't know, ordinarily every day at this stage, so it must be people driven crazy for kids looking for money for ice cream, but sure, look.
0: Mm. Yeah. No, right, so I was talking to a fellow last night that he's got the contract for Mr. Softy in Parky Queeve.
2: Oh, yeah.
0: Fitzgerald Stadium, Virgin Media Park.
2: Yeah.
0: They take the ice cream in.
1: Big contract, I'd say, yeah.
0: Oh, yeah, that's a very nice lad. He's from Connor. Yeah, he's from God. Tom.
2: Yes, Moss.
0: Where did you get his name, Tom?
2: It's funny you should ask. Well, there's actually nothing really prove that these things are 100%, but there's three or four ideas out there. You're asking me, like, why is it called a 99 mass, is it?
0: Yeah.
2: Okay. So,
0: I've done my research
2: and there's the ideas. So there's three or four ideas out there. So the origins of the name are uncertain. Listeners, just take a rose now, Linda.
1: You've been printed off in front of you.
2: Sorry, Tom. The origins of the name are uncertain, but one claim is that it was coined in Portobello, Scotland, where an Italian man called Stefano Arcari, he opened a shop there in 1922, and the address of his shop was 99 Portobello High Street. So he'd break the flake in half and put it into the chocolate, so some suggest that that's where the name originated. Another possibility is the 99 was named by immigrant Italian ice cream sellers, many of whom were from the mountainous areas in Italy. The name was in honour of soldiers of the First World War who was born in 1899. So, right, that's another one for 99. What else is there? There's a couple of different ones, Tom. A couple of other ones, but I think the one that's the most common one is the one about the 99 Portobello Street. I reckon that's where Scotland. It originated, yeah. Cadbury themselves, they said the reason behind the name is lost in the mists of time, the full reason, so they're not saying exactly what it is or was. However, they do use references to an article of an old Cadbury's work paper which states that the name came from the guard of the Italian king, who consisted of 99 men, and thus anything really special or first class was known as a 99. So back in the day, 99 was very special. It must have been a nice thing to get back in the day, like a 99, when things were...
0: It's nice to get it now.
2: Yeah, exactly. So, like, I mean, back then it must have been extra special.
0: So I didn't actually know that it's only Cadbury's flakes you use.
1: Mm.
2: Oh, yeah. Is there another?
1: Actually, there wouldn't be another chocolate suitable to it.
2: Is there another flake?
0: There's bound to be people. So they rip off bars and they rip off this and they rip off that.
2: I suppose if you go to...
0: I've never seen it.
2: I know what you mean. If you go to some supermarkets, they have various...
1: A jupe.
0: I've got one more question for Lent. Lent, do you know, what's your favourite country?
1: Oh, come on.
0: Besides here. Where do you like to go on holidays most?
1: Oh, we go to Spain a bit.
0: So would you be actually supporting Spain in the World Cup?
1: No.
0: Why not?
1: Oh, no, because I'm not watching the World Cup.
0: No, but if they sat down now and they were playing some other club, would you not support them?
1: I really have no interest in the World Cup.
0: We know that. I'm just wondering that. Like, everybody's getting an interest at some stage, you know, in the World Cup final. It's going to happen at 8 o'clock on the 19th.
1: Who's left in
0: there's the another 12 countries there.
2: The
0: reason why, because lads were kind of going like, well, there's a lad in the bar last night and he goes, I want Portugal to win.
2: Okay.
0: I goes, why? Because they go on holidays there.
1: Okay.
2: That's not it. So I'm just wondering enough,
0: if it's what people do when you're not involved in it.
1: I don't know. I think if I was to support somebody, I'd like to pick whoever the underdog is and roll in behind them. that's Hawaii would like
2: fair
1: to.
2: Fair enough.
1: So who's the underdog? Who's left?
2: There's lots of good underdogs. There's a lot of them still there, you know. But
0: we thought next week we'd be down to about eight next week.
2: Yeah, so you get a two.
1: So whoever the underdog is, I'd roll him behind.
0: Okay. What do you think, Tom? Who's going to win it now?
2: Well, France are kind of out on their own at the moment, so we'll see what they do. France were really good.
0: Okay, and Mexico and England next week?
2: Yeah, we're looking forward to this one, because it's just England are probably the better side, but they're going to be playing in Mexico City and it's altitude and all this, and it's like Mexico's at home, they're nearly impossible to beat. Although I know they don't have to beat a draw and penalties and all this thing would do, but...
0: And it's on at 1 o'clock in the morning?
2: It's at 1 a.m. Monday morning, not ideal.
0: Monday morning, that's it. Right, lads, give me the rest of you. You're after wasting enough of my show this morning with the ads over thing and all that.
1: I can only apologise for Mr. Whelan's behaviour. Right, Michael Dalton bought his ticket here at CRY. He wins €100. Agnes White bought her ticket at Super Value. She wins 30. And Mary Griffin also bought her ticket here at the station and she wins 20 euros.
0: Who's going to be in the All-Ireland final, Tom?
2: Cork and Limerick.
0: Yeah.
2: Easy peasy.
0: At least he got something right.
1: I know, he was a due one.
2: when you wouldn't get to 1919, there was the other thing, the screwball was very nice as well. I'm off now for a screwball.
0: Audience, I think I need a holiday out of here anyway. Thank you, lads. I'll talk to you soon.
1: Bye,

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Well, it's a doggone shame, and it's an awful mess. I wish you love, I wish you happiness.

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It's very, very strange. We haven't even touched the football. We haven't even touched the hurling. We've got nowhere near anything at the moment. That's it. Good morning, Tom. Hope you like the bit of John Prine there. That's interesting, Tom. The world wants Iran, Mexico or Canada to win. So to embarrass Trump as he presents the Julia Remey trophy. By all accounts, he's after making $1 billion on crypto recently or whatever. I don't know whether you can believe it or not, lads. Whether he has or not, it doesn't bother me anyway. That's it. That's something he can do some stuff with it and all that. Yes, I had other bits and pieces to talk to you about. Oh, yeah. Do you know September? If you're looking for do something and you're musically orientated, head to Clonakilty down for the guitar session down there in September, lads, I think. And the bars and around that in early September. Paul Brady and everybody else that's into guitars and folk music and all that are down in Clon. Clon's always a great place to go. Yeah, it was always. They used to run a 60s festival in Clonakilty many, many years ago. And I think what really happened it was going so well that they had 60s bands out at 12 o'clock in the day after Mass. But then they had to close at 2 o'clock. Do you remember that time when the pubs had to close between 2 and 4? I think, was that for the Sunday dinner? I don't know. You know, generally probably half the pubs closed anyway, whatever and all that. That's it. Right, and on a day like today, you know, sun is shining, it wouldn't be too bad to give Tony a ring there on the Mave Oak. He's on 087-988-9076, start of July, and head up along the beautiful Blackwater. That's it. If you're looking for something to do, if you are in town with us, you're more than welcome. Right, let's get some more music. Oh, yeah. That's the Slash, Forever Young.

0: Yeah, I hope you saw that strawberry moon the other night, lads, that it wasn't too cloudy and whatever. It was absolutely fabulous. It's a marvelous night. Right, I need to take a break. I'm going to come back with some of the sport for the weekend. Big, big sport in the weekend. Big sport.
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0: Blackwater, or to give it its original name, Our Moon in Asia, rises in the mountains of Slieve Lucre on the Cork-Kerry border, and it enters the sea at Yall. Our trip leaves from the pontoon near the Keys Bar and sails past Ryan Crew, where the Knights Templar had their preceptory under Raymond Le Gros in the 12th century. We also see the ruins of Temple Michael and Malana Abbey, and the magnificent Ballinatrae House, which is Yall's answer to Downton Abbey. To book this trip on May Vogue, please call Tony on 087-988-9076.
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Very sad love story, and oh yeah, Randy Edelman, Uptown Timber Woman. Right, lads, big GA weekend. Yeah, 3:30 on Saturday above in headquarters in Dublin. Cork will play Galway and all that. So it's kind of crazy the way the betting is. Cork are money on, well on money on, and all that, like, you know. But last thing you know, you want to be doing is taking Galway for granted and all that. I do think we'll beat them. I really do. I think this could be our year. So, like, you know, and but the last thing you want to be doing is taking Galway for granted, because they'll give it back to you good and hard. That's what we're doing. So that's at 3:30 on Saturday, and then Clare and Limerick. If that was anywhere else, if that was below Innes or wherever, you'd give Clare a chance. I'm not so sure above in Crow Park and in big wide open spaces. But then again, lads, look at all the strange results that happened last week in the football. Could happen again in the hurling. It could happen again in the hurling. There, I was talking to a lad that's coaching the senior hurling team above in the city there recently, and he thinks even before championship starts now and all that, lads are getting burnt out because they've been training so hard for so long. And the couple of weeks off in June or July, whatever, before they go back into championship, probably in June, before they go back into championship, late July, early August, because that's when the senior club championship starting and all that, then I said, it's not doing them any good. You know, it's grand to have the

Look how quickly they're going. Look how quickly they are going. Right, some of the GA that's going on for the weekend. Iveleira playing Carrigaline, Senior Football League 2 final in Ovens. That's the town Friday night. Kentucker playing Bishoptown, Senior Football League 3 final in Glantan. Okay, and that's on Friday night as well. Castlehaven are playing Knocknagree in the final. That's Knocknagree's first final ever. Knocknagree is not that big of a place, lads. And they're throwing a senior club like that. Well done. And I had a are playing Bride Rovers locally 7:30 on Friday evening below Nahada, and that's the Junior Football League 3 final as well. Okay, All-Ireland GAA, oh yeah, this is a big one. One of our own lads involved in the Cork team, they're playing Tyrone and Newbridge in the Minor Football, and that's 2 o'clock on Sunday. 2 o'clock on Sunday, Minor Football Championship final in Newbridge, Cork versus Tyrone. It's a nice Cork side. It is really a nice good Cork team. Like, yeah, that's yeah, the keeper's kicking points for fun and whatever, but anyway, it's good Cork team. Cork and Galway Saturday 3:30. RTE is covering both the hurling games. Get in there, RTE. And Clare and Limerick Sunday at 4 o'clock, and that's an RTE as well. Okay, League of Ireland for the weekend, Derry versus Waterford, Shelburne versus Dundalk, and Cove and Cork and St. Colman's Park on Friday night. If you're a soccer enthusiast and you're looking for something to do, that'd be a good game. There'd be nothing to given or taken there. Always preferred Coleman's when it was, a natural pitch. I thought Coleman's was a nice pitch when it was a natural pitch. But anyway, St. Coleman's Park and Cove. But anyway, that's Cove and Cork, 7:45 on Friday night. Right, the Nations Championship in rugby. Oh, by the way, lads, you see that one, the Champions Cup game in rugby next year is definitely going on in Parky Cueve. Yeah, so you'd have no problem getting tickets to go and see Munster in one of the big Champions Cup games. And it's definitely going on. It's on the Examiner this morning. The Examiner never lies. Okay, rugby, the Nations Championship debuts in July 2025. Two groups of teams competing in a Northern versus Southern Hemisphere tournament format across 6 rounds with 3 fixtures in July and again in November. So they're playing 3 times in July and 3 times in November before culminating in the final of its kind. Finals, right. Weekend to decide the nominated nations and balance of power between the rugby hemisphere every 2 years. Whatever goes going on there. So in plain facts, on Saturday morning at 8:10 on Virgin 1, you got New Zealand playing France. On ITV4 at 10:20, you got Japan playing Italy. 11 a.m. on Saturday morning, Australia playing Ireland. Okay, at 11 a.m. Australia playing Ireland. Virgin 1, with the next 4 Virgin 1, so they must be playing right after another one. 2:10, 2:10, Fiji are playing Wales, Virgin 1. South Africa are playing England in the 4:40 and 8 o'clock on Saturday evening. 8 o'clock on Saturday evening, you've got Argentina and Scotland. Okay? So that's kind of all sports fixtures. We go to the World Cup after the music. I really have no idea what I've queued here. None whatsoever. Beautiful stuff.

Yeah, you know the feeds that come to you on your Facebook? I was just looking at this. John Milan, John, famous Waterford hurler, makes a curious comparison between Cork GA and the German World Cup exit. Yeah, I'm not going to be reading that. Anyway. That's enough. Okay, Paul.

wish we could talk all day, all day, all day. So let's get some of the serious stats out of the way, okay? Ronaldo will never become the oldest player to score in World Cup finals, unless he's playing in 4 years' time again, because Roger Miller, back in 1990, was it? For Cameroon, he was 42 when he scored. And I think that was against England he scored, actually. So that's one stat out of the way. That's it. England have never come from behind in a World Cup match since 1966, until yesterday, when Kane hit two. So that's another stat out of the way. That's it. And most frightening stat of the whole lot is in penalty shootouts, 68% of penalties have only been ever converted. 68% have only ever been converted since 1982, I suppose, since those records or whatever and all that. That's it. Now, they say Harry Kane has gone past Pele as leading goal scorer. Yeah, that would be right, because there's way more games now than what Pele would have been when Pele was playing. You know what I mean? I think there was only 16 teams at the time. Could have been. And then it was 32 and now it's 48 and all that. That's it. But if you were sound asleep last night at a certain time and you went to bed and Belgium were two down in the 85th minute and 86th minute, 85th and 86th, 87th, something like that. Yeah, I think 85th and 87th. They scored twice. And then they got a penalty right on the cusp of extra time. So they were 119 minutes in. And they got a penalty and Belgium came away with a win, which will put them playing the USA on when, I should have this here, they're playing the USA, Belgium, next Tuesday night at 1 a.m. That's it. Right, so the games that are down for decision over the next couple of weeks, or next couple of nights, are Spain are playing Austria tonight, lads. That's Spain should come through that. Now there's supposed to be a thing that, but Rodri's injured. If Rodri's injured, Spain won't win the World Cup. If Rodri's not injured, they have a chance to win the World Cup. You just don't know what's going on there. Portugal are playing Croatia. Okay, if Spain and Portugal meet each other, they are down to meet on, is it on Monday evening at 8 o'clock as well or something like that. So that's going to be some game if they come across that. So at the moment, it's Spain and Austria tonight at 8 p.m. Portugal and Croatia Friday night at 12 a.m. Argentina and Cape Verde on Friday night at 11 p.m. Okay, that's it. And then you got Colombia and Ghana. That's the last game in the group. Colombia and Ghana. So I suppose like you got four teams there: Spain, Portugal, Argentina, Colombia. They would be the four that you would expect to come out of that. But who knows? Who absolutely knows what's going to come out of it? Okay, on Saturday night at 10, the last 16, you got Paraguay and France. Sunday night at 9, you got Brazil and Norway. And Monday morning at 1 o'clock, where you're going to stay up for it, if you've nothing to do, whatever, on Monday, whatever, that's it. Monday at 1 o'clock, you got Mexico and England, okay? I know I'm not here on Monday. It's nothing to do with the English match. Trust me on that. It's nothing to do with the English match. And then on Monday at 8 p.m. you have Spain and Portugal. Okay, so lads, they're on that side of it now. You know, that's where France are favourites. You know, well are favourites after the way they played against Sweden. No, I didn't think Sweden were the greatest. You know, Sweden struggled to qualify and all that, but you can only beat what's in front of you. You can definitely only beat what's in front of you. So who knows? And then Mbappe's gone six. Messi's on six, but Messi's got a game in hand of him. That's it. Kane's on five. Haaland's on five. So if you can look, you can see all the top scorers in the world. And they're doing stuff for their countries in the World Cup and all that. That's it. Have you seen the Norway rowing one machine? Yeah, it's brilliant. And have you seen the Dutch? The Dutch dance is absolutely fabulous. I need to get a recording of it and all that. See the Dutch going to the left, going to the right, and then they're, hey, it's great. If you can get some footage of the Dutch fans at World Cup, go and click onto it. You'll watch it and watch it and watch it. That's it, Joel. Right, lads, it is 5 minutes to 12. Congratulations to our winners. Well done to Jean, the captain of the ladies' golf club above, on a great day yesterday. Well done to Gina. On being a corporate person of the month in June also. That's a well done, girls. Nice to see Ballycotton girls looking after it and coming out on top. That's it is. Right, if you are going driving, lads, it's a busy weekend.
right in the middle of summer. Take your time. Just take your time. Give it 5 minutes extra. Get out of that scratch of 5 minutes earlier and just take your time waiting all that. Lads, looking after your dogs, okay? Don't take them out during the middle of the day when it's hot, because the weather's supposed to be getting hot again. Do not leave them in warm cars, you know, with no windows open or anything like that. Like, you know, look after them like you look after yourself, and then you'll have them for as long as, if they're not mistreated, you know, you could have them for an awful long, long time. That's the job. And going swimming. Swimming, swimming, swimming. Tide was in last night or this morning, around 8 o'clock. We got in there around 9 this morning in Ballysea. That's it. Yeah, it's kind of, you got a northwesterly breeze coming across it, coming across the bay now, and that's what's making it kind of chilly. But anyway, enjoy the swim, and do not swim alone. Take care, and I will talk to you soon. And what are we doing? Yeah.

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1: Yeah, there you go, the sound of Michael Bublé and Meghan Trainor, and a song called Someday. Welcome along here to the Lunchtime Show. This is Doc with you. I'll be here with you till 2 o'clock. Big thank you there to Massey for the last hour and a half of great music as usual and great banter, and congratulations to the cash giveaways. Not a bad old day outside, actually warm as well, so yeah, and it's supposed to improve over the weekend as well, so yeah, we'll take it, and because there's a long winter there, isn't there, so we'll take the good weather. Right, on today's show, just to let you know that we're doing duets, so we'll be doing duets up till 2 o'clock, and if you have a favourite duet, all you have to do is give a ring outside on 0249 1199, or you can text or WhatsApp me with your favourite duet on 0894066669. Big thank you to Lucy Furnishings as well for sponsoring this programme every Thursday. Right, we're going to keep going with the music. We'll have a look at sport as well after 1 o'clock. We'll also be doing this.
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1: 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Austin, I think. That's how you pronounce it. Here we go.

There you go, the sound of Barbra Streisand and Bryan Adams, and I finally found someone here on CRY 104 FM doing duets today up to 2 o'clock. 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The All Rugby Football Club lottery results to draw on the 29th of June. The jackpot was 5,700 euros. The numbers were drawn were 2, 8, 14 and 21. There was no winner. 20 euro lucky winners: John McGrath, Mark Weiss, Michael Hurley, Nico Malone and John Daly. Next draw will be the 6th of June and the prize will be 5,800 euros. Big thank you to Lucy Furnishings for sponsoring this programme every Thursday. Right, we're going to keep going with our duets, David Bowie and Mick Jagger, and Dancing on the Street.

Yeah, there you go, the sound of Jason Donovan and Kylie Minogue, and especially for you. Doing duets up to 2 o'clock today. If you have a favourite one, give us a ring there on 024-9-1-9-9 or text or WhatsApp me 089-406-6669. 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

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And I play that specially, well, she requested this, Liz outside. 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

There you go, the Queen of Soul herself and George Michael, and I knew you were waiting here on CRY 104 FM, just coming up on a 1:15. We're doing duets till 2 o'clock. If you have a favourite duet, give us a ring in there or text on 089 406 6669. Right, I have a couple of more requests to get through, but I'm playing the next couple of duets for Richard White and all the residents up there in Prospect Farm. Thank you very much for your phone call, Richard. I hope you're doing well. And I hope you enjoyed this, the couple of duets I'm going to play for you. And we're going to start off with Celine Dion and Elvis Presley and a song called If I Can Dream.

There you go, the great sound there of Glen Campbell and Bobby Sentry, and a song called A Dream. And those songs were for Richard White, all the residents up there, and all the staff in Prospect Farm. Timothy Cooley rang in, and he was looking for Seven Spanish Angels by Ray Charles and Willie Nelson. No problem at all. Thank you very much for your phone call. Here we go with Willie Nelson and Ray Charles and Seven Spanish Angels.

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Yeah, there you go. 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Going to dedicate the next couple of duets to me sponsors today, and a big thank you to them for sponsoring this programme every Thursday. That's Lucy Furnishing. So for all the staff out there, the next couple of duets are specially for you.

Aaron Neville and Linda Ronstadt in a song called I Don't Know Much here on CRY 104 FM. 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Michael Dalton, CRY station, he bought his ticket and won 100 euros. Agnes White bought her ticket at Super Value and won 30 euros, and Mary Griffin bought her ticket at the station and won 20 euros. Congratulations to all of them. So for Mary, Agnes and Michael, the next couple of duets, especially for ye, I'm going to throw in Ollie and all the staff there in Solo Hairdressers, Karen Cody and Sean Toomey's as well, Kay Flowers as well. If you're tuned in, the next couple of duets are especially for ye and all the staff down there in Super Value.

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Breakdown. Yeah, there you go. The great sound there of Madonna and Justin Timberlake, and a song called 4 Minutes here on CRY 104 FM. You're listening to Doc. I hope you're enjoying the duets today, brought to you by Lucy Furnishings. And a big thank you to Lucy Furnishings for sponsoring this program every Thursday. Some sport over the weekend. The All Ireland semi finals are on this weekend. Saturday, 3:30, Cork are taking on Galway. And you can watch that game on RT2. And then Sunday, 4 o'clock, Clare taking on Limerick. And that game is also live on RTE2. Some World Cup games over. All games are on RTE2. That's absolutely brilliant. Spain are taking on Austria tonight at 8 o'clock. Portugal and Croatia, 5 o'clock or Friday at 12 a.m. Argentina will be taking on Cape Verde, 11 p.m. Colombia, Ghana, Saturday, 2:30 a.m. Some great games coming up there. Brazil taking on Norway as well. Mexico, I think could beat England Monday. You can watch that game. It's on at 1 o'clock in the morning. That's Mexico and England next Monday at 1 o'clock. The League of Ireland over the weekend. Derry are taking on Waterford Friday at 7:45. They're all Friday at 7:45. Shelburne, Dundalk, Cove and Cork in Division 1. Live racing over the weekend. Sandown, Newmarket Saturday at 1:30. Carroll Eclipse actually this weekend, and you can watch that on ITV and Virgin Media too. Going to dedicate the next couple of duets to all our online listeners. Eileen O'Reilly, if you're tuned in over there all the ways in Las Vegas, the next couple of songs are specially for you. Also, all our listeners in Gallagher's Mews and Gallagher's Terrace as well. Ger Welch, if you're tuned in, the next couple of songs are specially for you. Helen and Kathleen, all our listeners there in Gallagher's Mews and Gallagher's Terrace. Also, Southwest Terrace, Dermot Hurley, Blackwater Heights, Raheem Park, Sweetfield, anywhere around there, you're listening to us. The next couple of songs are specially for ye, and we're starting off with a lovely one called A Whole New World by Peeba Brosnan.

Yeah, there you go. The sound of Colm Scott and Leona Luce and a song called You Are the Reason. Just coming up on a 1:45 here on CRY. Don't forget Anne Murray will be coming on here at 2 o'clock and she'll always do great music. So make sure you stay tuned for Anne. Going to dedicate the next couple of duets to all our listeners there in Clashmore, Ardmore, Castlemerta, McGeely, Milton, Ladysbridge, Killa, anywhere around you're listening to us, the next couple of songs are especially for you. And we're going to start off with Joe Cocker and Jennifer Warnes and a song called Up Where We Belong.

There you go, the sound of Lady Gaga and Bruno Mars and a song called Die With A Smile. Gonna dedicate the last two duets to all our listeners there in the nursing homes in Yall. If you're tuned in, the next couple of songs especially for you and the surrounding areas and nursing homes. Here we go with Sheila Easton and We Got Tonight. And Kenny Rogers, isn't it?

0: I'm going to have to come in over the sound. Rapidly running out of time here. A big thank you to Lucy Furnishings for sponsoring this programme. Did you guess the year of that?
1: Guess the year.
0: It was released on the 10th of July 1987. As I said, a big thank you to Lucy Furnishings for sponsoring this programme. And a big thank you to you for tuning in. I hope you enjoyed some of the music I played today. I'll be back on the air again Saturday between 2 and 5 with Step Back in Time. Don't forget Anne Murray's coming on here, Tom Harrington, then you'll have 4 to 6. Some great shows coming up here on CRY 1987, huh? Enjoy the good weather today, and I'll speak to you again on Saturday.

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Good afternoon, listeners, and you're very welcome to the afternoon show here with myself. Good afternoon, listeners, and you're very welcome to the afternoon show here with myself, Anne Murray, taking you through until four. You know, the iPads, they get a bit sticky, and when you're trying to stop the song, it can stick a bit, and that's what happened to their listeners. Well, how are you all keeping since I last spoke to you last week on air? I hope you're all keeping well. We had the fabulous weather last week. We're having it again this week as well. Today is absolutely beautiful. The sun is shining. It's beautiful when you're sitting straight under it. It is lovely. I think it's up to 21 degrees at the moment, I think. And it's looking good. And it's looking good for the week as well, next week. I think the hot spell is coming back to us. So we'll have more beach time. And down at the boardwalk and so on, and all that to look forward to next week. I started off the show today with a very lively song, One Life, One Love, Rockin' Jukebox. Yeah, I came across them while I was preparing for the shows there over the last couple of weeks, and I liked their kind of style of music and song. And Rockin' Jukebox they are, One Life, One Love. Very nice. I have loads of lovely music lined up for you today, listeners. We have Tia 3. Yes, I'll keep in suspense about my featured artist. It's a he, and he's very popular and well loved and well liked, and the songs are absolutely fabulous. So enough about that until near to Tea at 3. I also have your list of movies at a cinema near you if you fancy going over to the movies at the weekend. And also, I have song number 15 from Gina. We're getting there. Yeah, we're getting there. Song number 15 from Gina. Also today, we're doing Gina's, we're counting up the 50 songs for 50 years. So we're at 15 this week with Gina. So I'll keep in suspense about that as well. Buzz Memorial are the sponsors of my show, and I'd like to thank them. And if they're tuned in, they're very welcome to the show as well. I'd love to hear from you, listeners. I really would. All you've got to do is text me in on 089-406-6669, or you can phone us on 024-911-99. If there's any particular song you want to hear, or an old favourite of yours, or you'd like me to play a request, you'd like to play a request for an anniversary, a birthday, anything at all, just look, phone in, and I'll certainly do my best to play the request for you. Right, we're going to get on to the music now. We're going to keep it rolling here. Sounds like rolling out the hits on a Friday night. Now, let me see now. We have a few texts in here at the moment. Let's see who's texted me today. Well, there's two for me. So let's see now. Who am I going to be talking to? Oh, it's Hi Anne. Oh, back home again, Dickie Rock. And that comes in from Paddy. Nice choice, Paddy. Good afternoon, Paddy. Hope you're keeping well. Of course, I'll play that for you. And he's requesting, it's good to be back home again with Dickie Rock. No problem, Paddy. That will come up there during the course, maybe the second half of the show, or if I can fit it in the first half. But for now, and good afternoon, Paddy, to you. So I'll keep you posted, listeners, as to who's texting and everything like that. And we'll see who's out and about. Okay, it's myself, Anne Murray, taking you through until four. So sit back, relax. Let me entertain you over the next 2 hours on this very sunny afternoon here, down here in Yall. Okay, we're going to continue on now with Lady Gaga and Bradley Cooper. Oh, no, we're not. That's coming up. That's coming up after song number two. Song number two, we have Shania Twain, Forever and For Always. A very nice song from Shania Twain. And that's taking us back to 2002. And after that, then we have Lady Gaga and Bradley Cooper doing a lovely duet, Shallow, which comes from that fabulous movie that was out in A Star Is Born. Bradley Cooper and Lady Gaga starred in it, and that was taking us back to 2018 with that one.
And the theme song, the one of the nicest songs from that movie, they were all nice actually, but one of the nicest songs was Shallow, which I'm going to play after Shania Twain. And of course, after that then, we're sticking with the movies. It's Fame with Irene Cara. And Irene Cara, it was taking us back to 1980 there. So we'll keep it going. And we've Ace of Space. And look, there's loads of more music coming up. Lovely music today lined up for you listeners. So sit back, relax and join me. Here we go. Shania Twain, Forever and For Always.

What a song. What a song, listeners. Fame, taking us back to 1980 with that one, Irene Cara. And of course, that was the theme song and the main song from that movie, Fame. Absolutely brilliant. And before that then, we had Shallow with Lady Gaga and Bradley Cooper. Again, as I said, from A Star Is Born. There was a couple of versions made of that film. It started back in 1937 and Judy Garland, and I don't know who was with her that starred in that with her, but Judy Garland starred in that movie, A Star Is Born, back in 1937. It was the very first one. And, or was she, did she come along in 1947? Let me check that out. I'll have that for us. I'll have that information there in the minute. But there were three films made of it. And then you had, later on over the years then, you had Barbra Streisand and Kris Kristofferson made a lovely version of that film as well, A Star Is Born. And then in 1980, you had Bradley Cooper. In 2018, you had Bradley Cooper and Lady Gaga made another new version of that film. And out of that film then came that song, Shallow. Very nice indeed. I will check out Judy Garland. I know, was it 1937 was the very first release of A Star Is Born. I'll check it out for you. I'll have it for you in the minute. Also, and before that then, we had Shanana Twain with that lovely song, Forever and For Always. And Shanana Twain was taking us back there to 2002. If you've just tuned in, you're very welcome and thank you for joining us. You're very welcome to the afternoon show here with myself, Anne Murray, taking you through until 4. And we started off the show today with One Life, One Love with Rockin' Jukebox. Okay, now, coming up now, we have two lovely songs. First of all, we have Ace of Base. Didn't hear from them now for quite a while. They're taking us back to 1998 with this fabulous song, Always Have and Always Will. And if we have time then, I would like to stick in there Mary McGregor and Torn Between Two Lovers She Was. Oh, what an awful place to be, I would say, listeners. But for now, let's go with Always Have and Always Will, Ace of Base, taking us back, as I said, to 1998.

0: What a bad place to be, listeners, torn between two lovers. That was Mary McGregor there at her very best, and torn between two lovers, one of the old love song, and you can't beat them, can you? Stick them in every now and again and they just are nice, they really are, especially when you wouldn't hear it for a while. And before that then we had Always Have and Always Will, Ace of Base, taking us back, as I said, to 1998 with that song. Well, it's time for me to go to the ad break, listeners. When we come back in part two, we are starting back with Greece. Yes, Greece. And Greece has taken us back. The years has taken us back to 1978. And of course, that was a musical, a big hit musical. By the way, before I go to the break, I have a bit of information. I got some brilliant information on The Star Is Born. Let me tell you about it. Remember I said I'd get back to you? Would you believe it? There were four films made. Four films made, different versions, different years of that movie. The first was 1937 and it starred Janet Gaynor with Frederick March. Back in 1937 was the very first A Star Is Born. As I said, it starred Janet Gaynor and with Frederick March, okay? Then moving on, you had one in 1954. 1954 was Judy Garland with James Mason. And I must say, Paddy texted in and he had that. Judy Garland, James Mason was the chap that starred with her. But we were looking for the year too, Paddy, but I got there. The year was 1954. Judy Garland and James Mason, as I said, with their version of A Star Is Born. And then we went up to 1976. And that was Kris Kristofferson and Barbra Streisand. Again, getting more modern as the years go on. So 1976 saw Barbra Streisand and Kris Kristofferson with that beautiful version of A Star Is Born. And, of course, here we are in 2018 with Bradley Cooper and Lady Gaga doing their version of A Star Is Born. A lovely version as well. So up the years it went and different versions, but the same film and the same meaning behind it all. But isn't it amazing, listeners? Four different versions of that film. Amazing. So, it's amazing now. We'll go to the ad break. And as I said, you're listening to Anne Marie here on CRY's 104 FM, taking you through until 4. As I said, when we come back, it's Grease, the musical, taking us back to 1978. And there was a host of stars in that. You had John Travolta, you had Olivia Newton-John, you had much more. And what a musical it was, too. When we come back in part 2.
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6: 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So if you need anything

I couldn't resist, listeners. I just couldn't resist. Wait, not let's start this. Yeah, just couldn't resist, listeners. Right, I think we're okay now. I just couldn't resist, listeners. I had to keep the music going because we started back part two. Yes, you're very welcome back to part two. It's myself, Anne Murray, taking you through until four. And it's the afternoon show here on CRY's 104 FM. And we started off with Grease, taking us back to 1978, that fabulous musical. But I just couldn't stop it there. So I wanted to play Tragedy as well. The Bee Gees, and they're taking us back to 1979. Two fabulous songs there, starting off part two. Okay, before I go to my first request, and by the way, listeners, tea at three is coming up shortly. Yes, we're getting very near it indeed, we are. So get the kettles on, get prepared. It won't be long coming. And I have a fabulous featured artist for you this afternoon. Okay, I came across a lovely song, actually. It was recommended to me by a friend, someone I met there during the week, one of my lady friends. And she recommended it, and he's very big, actually, and he's actually coming to. Where's he coming? He's coming up the country, I think, soon in a concert. But when I heard the song, I thought, fabulous. Luke Combs. Anybody? Luke Combs and Sleepless in a Hotel Room. Absolute lovely. It's different. And here it is for you, listeners.

Wasn't that fabulous, listeners? Yeah, Sleepless in a Hotel Room, Luke Combs. Yeah, we're going to hear a lot of him, I think, yeah. And yeah, very nice indeed. Hope you enjoyed that. Now, I have a few requests to do before we go for tea at three. First of all, I want to say big hello there to Barry Drake. How are you, Barry? I'm delighted you're tuned in and listening, and I'll play something nice for you during the show as well. Actually, I have something nice for you coming up, actually, Barry, that I know you will like. So later on in the show. So a big hello out to you there, Barry Drake, one of our own presenters here on CRY's 104 FM. I'd also like to say a big hello out there to my husband, Jerry. Jerry, I will be playing something nice for you also. But let me, Paddy, your song is coming up straight after this next request now. This next request now goes out to a big hello out there to Anne and Noel Foley, and they're all the way over in Houston, Texas. They are Anne and Noel Foley in Houston, Texas. Good afternoon to you both, and I have just the right song for you both. It's called Choosing Texas. You know this one, Ella Langley, and a lovely song it is. Choosing Texas with Ella Langley, especially for Anne and Noel Foley out there in Houston, Texas, and they're listening, and that's brilliant, absolutely brilliant. And good afternoon to you both. Hope you'll join me for tea at three as well. Okay, here we go now with Choosing Texas, Ella Langley.

0: You just can't beat the old ones, can you? It's good to be back home again with Dickie Rock. And that was a special request and that went out especially for Paddy. Good afternoon, Paddy. Hope you enjoyed that one. And the other request then went all the way over to Houston, Texas. Choosing Texas with Ella Langley for Anne and Noel Foley over there in Houston, Texas. Hope you enjoyed that one, guys. Well, it's time for me to go to the ad break. When we come back, it is tea at three. Get the kettles on now. Get the kettles on and make the old tea or the coffee, or you might be out in the garden listening and you might have a beer or something like that. Whatever you're doing anyway, and if you're tuned in and listening and you're joining me for tea at three, I have a fabulous featured artist. Guess who? Gilbert O'Sullivan is going to entertain us with three fabulous, easygoing listening songs for our tea at three. So do stay tuned. 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When we come back in part three, it is tea at three with Gilbert O'Sullivan.
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0: Good afternoon, listeners, and you're very welcome to the afternoon show here with myself, Anne Marie, taking you through until four. Welcome back to part three. It is now time for tea at three. And my featured artist to entertain us is none other than Gilbert O'Sullivan. Here we go. And we're starting with this song from Gilbert. Sit back, enjoy, relax. I'm going to have my cup of tea now, and I'm going to enjoy listening to Gilbert as well. So we'll all have our tea at three now. So here we go. We're starting with this one.

There you have it, listeners. TF3 officially over now. I'm just in a... I was outside having my own tea and I was so relaxed. I nearly forgot the time to come in and stop the song. I was that relaxed, laid back and relaxed. I'm telling you, having a cup of... She can't beat the old cup of tea, you can't. Three lovely songs from Gilbert O'Sullivan there. For our tea at three this afternoon. We started off with that fabulous song, Nothing Rhymed. Then we had What's in a Kiss? And of course, Claire, finishing with Claire there. There's many more hits of Gilbert's out there, but I just had to pick three, and they're my favourites. And I hope you like them as well, listeners. Right, we're going to continue on now with the show. Coming up, I'll have your list of movies at a cinema near you over the weekend, if you fancy going to the cinema. We're going to have the song from Gina. I'll continue on now with the requests, actually. And then, hopefully, before we go to the ad break, we'll have song 15 from Gina. I'll keep you in suspense about the song. For now, right, where am I going next? Barry Drake, good afternoon, Barry. And hello out there as well to Doc Yellop. And we'll include... the girls there in the Vincent DePaul shop here in Yall, Teresa, Anne and Liz, good afternoon to you all. As I said, Barry Drake is included, our very own Doc Yellop here, presenter here with us at CRY, the same as Barry. And we have, we'll also include Carol and Stuart out there, up there in Ardcarrig and Carrigtool. Good afternoon to you both. Hope you're listening to the show and that you're enjoying the show so far. So if something nice for you all, what about Randy Travis at his very best with Forever and Ever. Amen.

Two fabulous songs there, listeners. We had, first of all, we had a request with Forever and Ever, Amen, Randy Travis at his very best. And that went out to our very own Barry Drake here. Good afternoon, Barry, on CRY's 104 FM. And also to Doc Yellop, our very own Doc Yellop here as well. Both presenters here with us at CRY's 104 FM. And we also included the lovely girls down there in the Vincent E. Paul shop here in Yall that worked very hard for Teresa. And we'll include Liz as well there. Also, we included also Eileen O'Reilly. Yes, Eileen O'Reilly over there in the States. Good afternoon, Eileen. Hope you're keeping well. A native of y'all, actually, listeners. And Eileen, we'll include you in that as well, that lovely song. And then I went on to play Stumbling In, Chris Norman and Susie Quattro at their very best. So there's two songs there. You can pick and choose which one of those he liked. Okay, before we go to the ad break now, we're going to have another request. And it goes out to my husband, Jerry. Good afternoon, Jerry. Hope you're keeping well. And also to Trevor. Trevor and Jerry, they're working very hard, so they tell me. But look, you got to see it to believe it, listeners. You really do. But anyway, they'd love to hear a song. And so look, I've picked something nice for you both. For Trevor and Jerry up there in Middleton, we have ABC and All of My Heart.

0: Yeah, listeners, taking us back the years there with ABC and All of My Heart. And that went out specially for Jerry Murray and Trevor up there in Middleton. Hope you like that one, guys, and good afternoon to you. Okay, we have another request, but we're going to play that in part four. Our last request of the day in part four. When we come back in part four, going to go to the ad break now. Before I go to the ad break, though, just a little notice here. Maramina Pharmacy is open now every Sunday. And it's open from 11 a.m. to 6 p.m. And it's 024-85-000. And from what I hear, it's the only pharmacy going to be open now in Youghal every Sunday. It's the only pharmacy. And it's Maramina Pharmacy every Sunday, 11 a.m. to 6 p.m. And their phone number is 024-85-000. Again, it's the only pharmacy that's going to be open in Youghal on a Sunday. Okay, your list of movies. I might as well give them to you now if you fancy going to the cinema over the weekend. I have no show for today, listener, so I'll be hopping off at around 10 to 4, 5 to 4 that way to catch the bus. But again, as usual, I'll have some lovely music up here, lined up here for you on the player A. And of course, Tom Harrington will be doing drive time this afternoon. So stay tuned for Tom. He's coming on at 4 after myself with drive time. And I'm sure Tom will have a great show lined up for you, listeners. Okay, the films that are out now, if you fancy going to the movies over the weekend, they are Disclosure Day, Jackass, Best and Last. And there he is, and he's laughing in the wind at me. Hello, Tom, how are you? he's in the building, he sure is. Very dedicated, he is. Oh, I'm telling you. Disclosure Day, Jackass, Best and Last, Minions and Monsters, Obsession, Supergirl and Toy Story 5 is still there. And there's much more, but I'd be here all evening listing them out. But definitely, if you fancy going to the cinema over the weekend, they're your movies. Disclosure Day, Jackass, Best and Last, Minions and Monsters, Obsession, Supergirl and Toy Story 5. Okay, I'll go to the ad break. When we come back, we're starting back with that, the Bangles and Manic Monday. And I think they're taking us back to, I have nothing up for them, but I would say Manic Monday, the Bangles, I would say in the late 80s, I would say, if I was to take a guess. But for now, we'll go to the ad break and back in part four with Manic Monday, the Bangles, and there's another request in part four as well.
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Good afternoon, listeners, and you're very welcome back to part four of the afternoon show here with myself, Anne Murray, taking you through until four. Here we go again. Right, okay, stop this time. Right. Okay. Welcome back to part four, listeners. We started by part four there with that fabulous song from the Bangles and Manic Monday. Okay, and now to the last request of the evening, and it's going out to Michael Crowley has requested. Let me see now. I'll have to read this out from my phone, listeners. Hold on, because there's a bit of a... Right, okay. So, Michael Crowley, for today, especially for Colin and Marion Doyle of JD's here in Yall, who closed their doors this week after 38 years. Imagine that. Wishing them a very happy retirement from himself and Catherine, his girlfriend. And they have selected Barbara Dixon, The Right Moment. Yeah, JD's, yeah, they closed, yeah, 38 years, they closed their doors this week. Fabulous spot. Great bands there over the years, yeah. Will be badly missed in Yall, definitely. But this comes in from Michael Crowley and his girlfriend Catherine. They'd like to wish him the best of luck going forward. Marion Doyle and Colin, and they've picked Barbara Dixon, The Right Moment. So let me get that up here now. And that's the request. So enjoy.

There you had it, listeners. A lovely song there from Barbara Dixon, and The Right Moment. Okay, I'm going to I'll do my outro, listeners, because and then I'll play a song for you. I might get one more in, would I? Yeah, let's, what about, I'll have to do this one actually. I'll end with this one because it's the Gina. I nearly forgot to do the Gina song. Oh my God. We're at number 15 with Gina. We're counting up 50 songs, years. And this song has taken us back to 1980. It was a big hit with them. It's called The Drunken Sailor. Do you all remember that one? Yeah. Well, that was Gina, Dale Hayes and the Champions. So we're going to finish the show. I'm going to finish my show with that song before I go. But I have some lovely music lined up for you. I have Waterloo with ABBA. I have For Your Eyes Only with Sheena Easton. We have David Gates, Never Let Her Go. We have Sunday Morning Coming Down with Kris Kristofferson and Bette Midler as Dreams Go By. And if they all play it, there's something gone wrong with Tom, but Tom is out there. Do stay tuned after me. It is Tom Harrington with Drive Time, taking you through till 6. So I'm sure Tom will have a great show lined up for you. I personally want to thank you all for listening today, listeners, and joining me for tea at 3 and just tuning in. And I hope you enjoyed the show this afternoon as much as I enjoyed entertaining you, listeners, and I really did. We'll do it all again next week, but if you can't wait till next week, I'm back on air here tomorrow evening between 8 and 9, and I'll be rolling out the hits here, some more lovely songs. Tomorrow night will be a variety night, it'll be a bit of everything. You know, that I do over Friday night, I kind of slow it down a bit and we play some nice music, nice lovely music here on a Friday night between 8 and 9, rolling out the hits. So I'm back on here tomorrow evening. It's a lovely evening for a walk on the boardwalk, the beach. You know, you've so much here in y'all to choose from. It's absolutely beautiful out there now with the sun. I'm getting the bus back to Kerrytoole, but it is beautiful here in y'all. So do take advantage of the weather this evening, and I think it's good over the weekend. I'm not sure about tomorrow, but I know next week, listeners, is definitely back. We have the fine weather next week. We need the fine weather, we really do. It cheers us up. So it's goodbye for me and Murray until I'm back on air here tomorrow evening between 8 and 9, rolling out the hits for you. I'm leaving you now with song number 15. We're counting up, Gina, 50 songs for 50 years. We're getting there slowly. And this one is The Champion. This one is Drunken Sailor, taking us back to 1980 when they recorded this one. Gina, Dale Hayes, and The Champions. Bye, listeners.

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Going back to 1997 and Richard Ashcroft and the Verve, Bittersweet Symphony, getting the Drive Time show for Thursday evening up and running on July the 2nd. Yeah, we're 6 months into the year, lads. Where has that 6 months gone? Where has it gone? But it is what it is. And as they say, there's no stopping us now heading into July and looking forward to hopefully nice, nice weather. And today is a lovely day out there, listeners. Very, very nice, nice and warm if you're in the shade of that northwesterly breeze. But a lovely day and a lot of people out and about. And it's good to see. And of course, you know, people now are, the schools are wrapped up and lots more people with times in their hand and children and time with time in their hands and Mammy and Daddy's trying to look after them and mind them and all that kind of stuff. But it isn't. It's summertime. It's great. It's great. And a lot of activities going on around the place. And of course, one of the activities going on is Perks. And of course, later on in the show, I hope to be speaking to a lady called Siobhan Byrne. And Siobhan will be hopefully popping in from Perks. And we'll be having a chat with Siobhan about that. And all the summer season that's going to be happening out there, and a lot of stuff going on to keep the smallies and not so smallies entertained for the next couple of months. So hopefully we'll have Siobhan in the studio with us. I think it's around 5:15 that way, or whenever she pops in, we'll have a chat with Siobhan about that. And coming up at 4:30, I hope to be speaking to a gentleman called Brendan Griffin. And of course, Brendan he's the producer and he's part of the Feather Bowl Theatre Group, and of course they will be bringing you a play up in Cork. Just get the Dare No Field listeners to 6. Where's it gone? The Cork Arts Theatre, of course, that will be happening starting on Wednesday the 8th of July, and he'll run until Saturday the 11th of July, and of course he'll be telling us all about that play. It's a play called Roby Laundry Basket Model 7800. Yeah, great name for a play. And he'll be telling us all about that, hopefully sometime just slightly after 4:30, when I give Brendan a ring and having a chat with Brendan about that. And between 5 or 5:30, I'm not too sure yet, I think it's 5:30, I'll be having a chat with a lady called Emer Daly. And she'll be telling us, she'll be coming from, I don't have the information in front of me now because we're checking the time. We're not too sure, is it 5 or 5:30, so we're checking that. I'll be having a chat with her on the phone as well. But they received, they're a health organisation up in, I think they're out in Oven somewhere. They've received €40,000 from the Thai Show Appeal, which is fantastic. So I'll be having a chat with Emer. And like I said, I have the sheet outside, so I don't have it here in front of me, but when I do get it in, we'll tell you more about that. But hopefully, we're just checking, is it 5 o'clock or is it 5:30? I must have a chat with Emer Daly. And besides all of that, then we'll hopefully have some nice music. Like this one from Blur. Remember this one?

Ah, yes, a cracking song from Keane, and everybody's changing. Of course, before that, we had the verse started off the show with Bittersweet Symphony from The Verve. And of course, before Keane, we had Blur, and another great, great song from Blur as well. Now, listeners, very, very warm welcome to the Thursday editions of Drive Time. Hope you're all keeping well out there. And of course, before I go any further, a big, big thanks to Anne Murray for the last 2 hours of great, great music, as always. Great character, Anne. Do you know what? You could be in a bad old form coming in the door there, and the minute you meet Anne, she'd change her form, because she's a lovely, lovely person and a great, great girl, and does a fantastic music show every Thursday afternoon, and also every Friday night between 8 and 9. And of course, she'll be with you again tomorrow night at between 8 and 9. And of course, great, great tea treat today, Anne. Gilbert O'Sullivan, that great, great Waterford man, and going strong. Actually, I was looking at some of the famous people that were alive arriving at Wimbledon the last few days, and if you're on Facebook yourself and getting the clips, you probably saw it as well. But great to see Cliff Richard looking so hale and hearty. He was one of the guys that arrived. I think he's there again today. I know he was there the first day, and I think he was there yesterday, and I think he's there again today. Somebody said that he's in the royal box today over in Wimbledon, but he's looking great. You know, he's had his issues with illness and all that, but looking hale and hearty, and we might have one or two from Cliff maybe a bit later on, but great to see him out and about as well. And I can see who was out and about again during the week again was Barry Manilow, and like that again, looking okay as well. Yeah, looking okay as well, and has his health issues as well, but out and about in New York again during the week. Barry Manilow, what great musicians they both were, and some fantastic music that we'll have to listen to them from the rest of our lives, because no doubt, absolute classics and great, great artists as well. Okay, now, like I said, listeners, if you want to contact me, please do so on 0894066669, because it's lovely to hear from you. It's lovely to get a text, and like I said, if you want to play a request or have any special birthday request or anniversary request or anything at all that you'd like to get out and about there, please do give me a text on 0894066669, and hopefully we'll be able to fit it in between our guests this afternoon. And of course, if you want to ring on 91199, do so too, because Paddy is outside. If you want to give Paddy a ring, he's out on the phone, and I'm sure he'd love to say hello to you as well. So do that on this beautiful, beautiful evening. If you're out gardening, out chilling out, just sitting out, chilling with the kids, the grandkids, of course, they're all around now. So whatever you're doing, please give me a text or a ring, and we'll play whatever song that you'd like, if we can get it up. Okay, let's keep going with the music. Now, this was a beautiful, beautiful song a couple of years ago now. Yeah, when you say 2026 and you think of songs back in 25 and 24, well, it is a couple of years ago. So this was a great song from this guy, Lewis Capaldi. Enjoy this one.

0: Ah, yes, one of the classics from the Beatles, And She Loves You. And of course, before that, we had Louis Capaldi and that great, great big hit he had a couple of years ago, Someone You Loved. Beautiful, beautiful songs. Now, as we're speaking of my guest later on from Perks, don't forget that Perks Entertainment Centre, even, y'all are looking for a cleaning staff or wanted. 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If you want to go down Memory Lane for a bit of crack and a bit of fun, head into the Our Library next Friday for tomorrow week at 2 p.m. where you'll have Maurice Healy, Linda Kinney, Art Supple and Paddy O'Callaghan. 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So that's something to think about, listeners. Friday week at 2 p.m. in the library. Now, the commercial break has kicked in. So hopefully after 4:30, I hope to be speaking to, I think it's Brendan, is it? Just check now again. Where are we? 4:30. Yeah, hope to be speaking to Brendan Griffin about that play that's happening above in the Cork Arts Theatre next week. So hopefully we get Brendan on the line, we'll chat about that. Get the commercial break out of the way first.
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0: Now, listeners, a very warm welcome back to Thursday's edition of Drive Time. And hopefully, on the other end of the line, I should have Brendan Griffin. Brendan, good evening and welcome to CRY.
7: Thank you very much, Tom. And thank you for allowing me to give you some information on the play that we are putting on next week in the Cork Arts Theatre.
0: I tell you, Brendan, it must be, I tell you, it, normally I just get maybe one or two sheets of a kind of a backup, but I'll tell you this today, I have more information now, Brendan, than I could actually do a documentary on you.
7: I hope it's all true.
0: Yeah. That's great.
7: We said we'd put together a kind of press release and put in, I'm sure we could write pages and pages
0: of
7: more
0: course you could.
7: Of our experience.
0: Yeah. But anyway, Brendan, listen, first of all, the group itself, the Feather Bowl Theatre Group, it's been established a good few years now, and it all kicked off in Milton, Brendan, I believe.
7: Yes. I'm old enough to remember the old Still Players, and that was Dolores Mannion and the Still Players in Milton, and it was a very vibrant group, and I was around them, and enjoy their productions and so forth. And then for a number of years there has been no theatre group in Middleton. But there's a gentleman called John Morgan, who was in the original players. And I said to John, how about we put some plays on? And I'm a writer, so it is very convenient for me to meet some very good actors and directors who are local and who are willing to do work. And so we've had three productions now. Last year we had The Silver Case, which was a very successful play that ran again in the Cork Arts Theatre with some sold-out evenings. And two years before that, we had a play called Corby Figures, which had a cast of eight. And again, John Morgan actually acted and directed in that play. So yes, we've been building up some experience and learning as we go along, of course.
0: Yeah, and the title, John, or the title, Brendan, am I pronouncing this right? Broby?
7: Yes, Broby Laundry Basket.
0: Broby Laundry.
7: It's a risk to call a play something called after a laundry basket, but there is an actual laundry basket called the Broby Laundry Basket. Unfortunately, it is not for sale anymore. Otherwise, we would have benefited from having some substitute laundry baskets for our construction. And but yes, so there's a laundry basket called a Broby Laundry Basket. And in the play, there's this couple called, they're called Noel and Lily, and they're married for about 35, 36 years. Life is good, life is predictable. Noel is retired, and he gets the opportunity to do a TV ad for a life insurance company through his son-in-law's marketing company.
0: Brilliant.
7: And the ad goes on the television, on RTE1, according to the play, and it runs successfully. But in the course of the ad, Noel has to hold up a younger picture of himself back when he was in his 20s. And somehow, someone recognizes him as the notorious Sunrise Streaker, who used to streak around the streets of Cork back in 1986, when he was in his college days. And of course, his world falls apart. His daughter won't speak to him. His wife is all upset. And Noel buries himself in the home, doesn't go out, and he goes and does flatback assembly. In particular, he assembles the Broby Laundry Basket. And so that's where the title comes from. He gets himself immersed in flat pack assembly, in particular the Broby Laundry Basket.
0: I tell you, Brendan, you must have a fantastic mind, and because that's some story to come up with, I can tell you.
7: Well, we hope and we expect that we have a very, very entertaining play, and there's some fabulous acting with John Morgan and Anne Dorgan, both East Cork actors, and we have a very talented young director, Hannan Sheedy. And we have a great cast and a great crew, and we're excited about putting this play on, and we're hoping for a very, very successful run.
0: Yeah, well, I said, Brendan, that story alone sounds brilliant. No,
7: if you let me know, I'll have two tickets put away for you. If you let me know that you can make it up to Cork, you email me and I'll put two tickets away for you. You can tell your listeners all about it.
0: All right. Tell me, Brendan, Lily then. Is Lily's Noel's wife, yeah?
7: Well, that's an interesting, that's another arc to the tale, because Lily, while she's obviously delighted when he gets the TV ad and it's all a bit of excitement and it's all a bit of show business and so forth, and when the thing breaks out, when all this scandal breaks out, she is supportive of him. She's angry, but she's supportive of him. But something else occurs to her, in a sense that it kind of wakens her up to the relationship, and she kind of gets the feeling that maybe the relationship hasn't been as good as it could have been, and that maybe she thinks that she might want to maybe separate and go a different way. So for Lily herself, there's this is a wake up call.
0: Right. And I see,
7: and that's an interesting part of the. That's a very, very strong part of the play, is their relationship and how they deal with this, and how they deal with the aftermath, and that's where the two actors really come into their own when they get into this emotional journey.
0: Yeah. And is it just the Cork Arts Theatre you're going to go with it, Brendan, or are you going to go tour around?
7: For now, yes, we're part of the Cork Arts Theatre Summer Series of Plays, which is a very very nice collection of plays that run the summer. And not only does it run the evening time from Wednesday to Saturday, it also has two matinees on Thursday and Friday at 1 o'clock, so it gives an opportunity for people who may not head out in the evening time to come along and see a play in the afternoon.
0: Yeah.
7: So yes, it'll be running Cork for now, and we will sit back and we will take stock afterwards and see will we have another run.
0: Yeah, and I see you have a lunchtime show for €20 with lunch.
7: Yes, well, the Cork Arts Theatre do that. I mean, the tickets are quite reasonable. They're like,
0: very good.
7: €15, and for €20, you get tea, coffee, and a sandwich. So it's a very nice treat for someone to head up to Cork for the lunch one, and go up to Cork, and then drop into the Cork Arts Theatre, have a cup of tea and a sandwich, go and see a play. The play runs for about an hour and 15, and so you have your afternoon ahead of you then when you come out, and we would hope that when you leave the theatre, you leave with a good feeling that you've seen something enjoyable and interesting.
0: Did you say that? Is there more than two, or is it just the two up on the stage, or is
7: the
0: there
7: two
0: more?
7: There's two on stage, and of course, if you want to add, the Broby Laundry Basket is there as well.
0: Yes, and I can see the model is the 7800, which is very important, Brendan.
7: Oh, that's right. Yeah, it's a very particular model, and I'm sure John Morgan, the actor, who has to kind of do a lot of a bit of assembly in the course of the play, I'm sure he's having some maybe nightmares about assembling the laundry baskets, because throughout every single rehearsal he has to do a certain amount of assembly of the laundry basket.
0: And
7: I'm sure he's hoping that everything goes well.
0: Yeah, I'm looking at the bios of all of you, but I'm looking at the bios of Anne Dorgan and John Morgan. They're very, very experienced actors, aren't they? And actors.
7: Oh, they go well back. They go back. In fact, the Cork Arts Theatre is celebrating, I think, 50 years in existence. Cork Arts Theatre. They were in an older building before. Now we don't go back that far exactly, but John and myself, we remember the old Cork Arts Theatre. So they have been working in plays in Cork for many, many years, and they have huge experience and they have huge talent.
0: Yeah.
7: And I'm so lucky to have them in this play.
0: Yeah.
7: And I'm sure they'll perform fabulously.
0: Well, John or Brendan, it sounds fantastic. And listen, it kicks off next Wednesday, the 8th of July, up all the way through until Saturday, the 11th of July. The times are 8 p.m. plus 1 p.m. Thursday and Friday.

0: from all over East Cork to take the trip to Cork and support the Fetter Bowl Theatre and this play. And we hope in return that they get to see a very worthwhile play and that they'll come away with a good feeling.
1: Well, I tell you,
0: thank you for the opportunity.
1: Not at all. That's what CRY are here for, Brendan, and it's our privilege and our pleasure to get you on and talk about that. Listen, have a great run. Best of luck with it, and no doubt you'll have full houses every evening and every afternoon.
0: Fingers crossed.
1: No doubt about it.
0: Fingers crossed.
1: And in the future, Brendan, anything else you want to pop, let us know about, be sure and let us know, okay?
0: That's very good. Thank you very much. Thank you very much, Tom.
1: You're welcome, Brendan. Have a nice evening. Bye-bye.
0: Thank you. Bye-bye.
1: Bye-bye.

Sadiq, and it feels so good. Now I want to say hello to Tony and all the gang up in Blackwater Heights. Good evening to you lads, and hope you're all tuned in and enjoying the show so far. And they want this song from Mr. Cliff Richard that we spoke about well ago, who was looking so well and dabber, as they say, as he was heading into Wimbledon the last 3 days. Actually, I think he's there again today, and he's in the Royal Box today. But listen, he's an English and a British, and all our legend,

0: Yes, listeners, it sounds like I have Mundy literally in the studio here with me playing that guitar. What you can do with a guitar and a great voice and a great, great lyrics as well. Beautiful day from Mundy, and of course a very fitting July. And I was looking forward to that, playing that song nearly all week, because I said I must play July, but I probably played a lot in the CRY in the last couple of days. But I hope you enjoy that one from Mundy. Like I said, great version, as if he was sitting here in the studio with me banging at that guitar. Well, well done. And of course, before that, we had Ruby from the Kaiser Chiefs going back to 2007. And of course, then, like I said, July there was from Mundy back in 2002. And of course, before that, at the very start of the three ball, you could say, we had Cliff, the great Cliff Richard. And especially for Tony and Karen and all the gang up in Blackwater Heights on this beautiful Thursday evening, hope you're keeping well, and glad that you're tuned in to the show. And if you've anything else you'd like to play, be sure and let me know before the evening is out. Now, listeners, the first hour is come and gone, because it's heading just to 5 o'clock, and hopefully, like that again, with the modern technology, hopefully we will have Emer Daly, and she'll be telling us all about... Now, I'm pronouncing it Crown, but I think that's wrong. I think it's Cran, the Cran Centre up in, I think it's up in Ovens, I think. Is it based? Yeah, based in Ovens, who received a lovely €40,000. And Emer will be telling us all about that, hopefully, when we come back after the commercial break. So let's have that, and then hopefully we'll talk to Emer.
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0: Very warm welcome back, listeners, to the second half of Thursday evening's Drive Time. Of course, you're listening to Community Radio Youghal, broadcasting on 104 FM. And my name is Tom Harrington. Now, I'm delighted to be joined on the other end of the line by Emer Daly. And Emer is Head of Services. Now, Emer, Am I pronouncing this wrong? Is it cram or crone?
8: We pronounce it crown, Tom.
0: Well, I was right the first time because I was pronouncing crone, and then I was saying maybe I'm wrong. So that's why I said I'd ask you before we went any further. Eimear, first of all, congratulations on receiving a lovely 40,000 euros from the Toy Show Appeal. Tell us, how did that all come about?
8: So the Toy Show Appeal have been huge sponsors of us for the last couple of years. We've been very, very lucky to have, through CFI, which is the Community Foundation of Ireland, they are the ones who, I suppose, deliver the Toy Show Appeal. And we've had some very good funding through their impact and transformational grants in our social capital space. So we provide services for children and families living with neurophysical disabilities. And in our social capital team, which is one element of our model of care, we provide services and support for children to increase their social participation, activities, developing peer support and connection. And that was the year that they came in initially with us. They've been amazing partners along the way. They've allowed us to develop our services and, I suppose, really just build out the offerings we have for families. So that's kind of where it came to be. And then we cheekily applied for another grant in another area that we provide psychological wellbeing services for families. And their remit was kind of around, you know, developing supports for people in early years, for children and also for family members. And that's just, I suppose, essentially what we do with our 2-gen host family model of care. So that's where it came to be.
0: Yeah, and of course...
8: Yes, we're very lucky.
0: Yeah, well, of course, we're all very familiar with the Toy Show Appeal. And I suppose a lot of us, like some, you know, the fellas, you know, that our children are growing up and we've grandchildren and all that. But I suppose we're kind of coming around to the Toy Show, you know, because we've grandchildren. But I suppose this comes around every year and we all sit back and we say, "Ah, look, here's the Toy Show Appeal again." And, you know, the work that goes into it and the effort and all that. But 4.3 million... There's some collecting in 4.3 million and some generosity by the Toy Show Appeal viewers to come up with that amount of money. It's absolutely brilliant, Eimear, isn't it?
8: It's amazing, yeah, it's amazing. And the fact that it's year on year it grows, you know, I think it just shows the testament of the fund that was set up and the belief in it as well. Like, it goes to really worthy charities, no more than ourselves. But, yeah, and it's been instrumental for us in terms of our growth and being able to deliver our services. We don't think we'd be where we are now without it, to be honest.
0: Yeah, I mean, yeah, it's amazing. It's a lovely amount of money for you to get, like, every year. Do you receive other funding from the government, Eimear, or are you just on voluntary contributions?
8: So we're actually a non-profit, so we do have some HSE funding, so about 40% of our funding comes from the HSE currently, and that's something we're trying to increase. About 70% of our referrals come from the HSE. So we're working hard to balance that out. But really the big thing for us is grants, funds and trusts, and really fundraising is key for us. It's just, I suppose, we have to make up that 60% deficit, and this is where the likes of the Toy Show and the Community Foundation have come in and supporting some of that kind of deficit. So yeah, fundraising is a huge element for us.
0: Yeah, and it is
8: to keep our services sustainable.
0: Right, and is your centre opened 7 days a week, Eimear, or how does that work?
8: Yeah, so we're essentially kind of a service for 6 days of the week, but we do have an accessible playground, and clients can come and book that for school tours and birthday parties any day of the week. But yeah, our services run across 6 days. Our core services are kind of Monday to Friday, but we do have our Breaking Barriers theatre groups, which is, the as far as we know, the only disability theatre group in Ireland, and we have four groups in every single Saturday, so over 40 people coming through the doors on a Saturday.
0: Yeah, and of course, I suppose you have a lot of staff working there again, Eimear, have you?
8: We do, we've grown considerably, yeah. So when I started, I think I was employee number 5 back in 2020, and we've just hit our 33rd employee this week, actually. So continuously growing, but the demand is growing as well. So We kind of grow at a rate. Last year was at about 5 new referrals a week, and we tend to have about 20% growth every year. And this year we've already jumped to about 7 referrals a week. So the demand is always kind of exceeding. You know, it's amazing, really, the demand. We've been a massive success story in a very short period of time, but it's just making sure that we're here for the future as well, you know, and you know, being able to respond to that demand and keep the high quality services that we offer. That's key.
0: And is it like you said, is through the HSE that people get to go to, like, or can they go to you directly, or?
8: Yeah, we've made it. We've set it up so people have that kind of autonomy to self-refer as well. So people can self-refer into our service. A parent can refer their own child, an adult can refer themselves, and we have healthcare professionals from all over. So we're essentially, we're Munster that we cover, but we have a huge amount from Cork and Kerry. So we would have people from referring from acute care, primary care, and then Section 38 and 39 organisations, kind of community organisations as well, and they'd refer into the services.
0: Yeah. Maybe I missed it now, but did you get money from the Toy Show Appeal again last year? You said you did, did you?
8: So we have, yeah, we're very lucky for our social capital fund, which is our, it's all the fun stuff, essentially. we have a transformational grant from the Toy Show as well. So we're just in our second year of that now. So basically that allowed us to continue to deliver our, all our services that fall under social capital. Via our conservation area and our accessible playground and with the team that we have on site. So we have, obviously, as I mentioned, the Breaking Barriers group, and then we have youth clubs, we have peer support groups, and we're actually just coming up to our accessible summer camp. So we run a dedicated summer camp for about 40 children over 2 weeks in the summer month. So that's coming up in 2 weeks' time. And again, just meeting, we've about 6 nurses on our team now, which is amazing. But all of our team are trained and we do personalised care plans for everybody. So again, just that kind of high level of unmet need for my clients. They'd find it very difficult to be able to attend a camp, say, in the general kind of public, really, just with the complex needs. So all of our team are trained. Yeah. And then that gives the parents back a bit of respite as well, which is, you know, it's really needed over the summer months.
0: And I'm just looking at what she treat here. Like there's some names down here I've never heard of before. Be quite honest. there's a couple of big words there, so I'm not even going to try and take them up. But this just goes to show what she do. Like, you know, it's absolutely fantastic. I suppose like everything else with places like what you have there, Karen, is that you need, or Emer, sorry, that you need, what you need is you need, I suppose you just need people, maybe ongoing funding I know 40,000 people might say, actually, that's a grand bit of money from there, they're okay now, like, but you're not okay. You constantly want people to, I suppose, put their hand in their pocket, and then if they're thinking of doing any kind of an event or anything and they're wondering what they would like to do, you know, to think of you.
8: Exactly, that'd be amazing, Tom. Our running cost this year just over 2.6 million. And as I said, only 40% of that. We're very lucky to have the 40%, but again, we have that deficit. So anything at all, we have a growing fundraising team. So David is our new lead, David McCarthy. He's our new head of fundraising and is really just going to look to, broaden out our reach in terms of what we'll do from a fundraising strategy. But we have Darren on the team as well. So Darren is our go-to guy for anybody who'd like to do like a community event. So we've just run our walk and roll, which has been very successful. And that's like our annual fundraiser. But he does run events like Capon for Crown. So for where people have the opportunities to come forward and say, look, I'd like to do something to fundraise, or another big thing for us is connections, that they can do introductions to us where there might be opportunities through corporates or whatever it might be. That's a lovely introduction as well for the team to be able to link in that way as well.
0: Okay, Emer, listen, it's been lovely speaking to you, and
8: thank you, Tom,
0: telling us a bit about Crown. And like I said, you know, everything else I didn't hear too much about it before, but I definitely know about it now. And you know, like I said, does anybody thinking of an organisation that they'd like to give their money to, or if they're having some event and they're thinking, you know, it's something different. I'm just looking, like I said, I won't even try and pronounce all the stuff that you look after. It's crazy. It's everything. You know, it's fantastic. So, well done to you, Emer, and well done to all the team at Crown, out in Ovens. Where actually in Ovens are you? Are you kind of just slightly off the main road, or?
8: Yeah, so exactly exit 3, which would be the opposite side of the motorway to say Dell is. Yeah, just next to Lakewood. So we're just in there. So it's very accessible.
0: Listen, Emer. Brilliant. Lovely speaking to you. And like I said, in the future, be sure and let us know if there's anything else you want us to get out there, and we'll be more than happy to do it here in CRY. Have a lovely evening.
8: Amazing,
0: and
8: Tom.
0: Best luck to you going forward, okay?
8: Thanks, Tom. Thanks a million.
0: Bye, Emer. Bye bye.
8: Bye. Bye bye.

0: at first sight as she drifts into the distance. Like I said, Kylie Minogue and Love at First Sight. Well, I tell you, listeners, it's busy, busy, busy, because no sooner have I got Emma off the line, but I have a lovely lady sitting across from me, and she's live here in the studio, and it's lovely to welcome Siobhan Byrne. Siobhan, welcome to CRY.
1: Thanks very much for having us, Tom.
0: Thursday evening's drive time.
1: It's lovely.
0: Now, you're in here to tell us all about what's happening outside in that fantastic organisation that has been in y'all. I'm not even going to think of the year when PRUC started in y'all. You probably know, do you?
1: I don't know the exact year it was started in y'all, but established in 1929, the family business. Yeah,
0: that's a long, long time.
1: It is a very, very long,
0: long
1: time.
0: Long time. And of course, we were just off air there, listeners. We were having a chat and we were saying, well, I suppose as my first venture into y'all as a teenager would have been heading to PRUCs, and of course I used to love the bumpers probably were my favourite, like, you know. But you were telling me, Siobhan, you're out there since...
1: Yeah, I had my first summer job in PRUCs in 1992.
0: Wow.
1: Yeah, 1992.
0: Great spell of service.
1: Yeah, exactly. Yeah. I'm full-time out there about 25 years now.
0: Yeah, so yeah. PRUCs is in your blood.
1: Absolutely, absolutely. Yeah. I know it very well.
0: You do indeed. When did you actually move from the Strand? When did you actually get outside to...
1: I think it was either 2000 or 2001, Tom.
0: Yeah, just imagine how long ago that has now, like, you know?
1: I know.
0: Yeah, how that has changed. I suppose a lot of the... The older listeners or people my age know and would say that we kind of missed the days when PRUCs was outside in the Strand. There was something special about coming along the promenade there.
1: You do. We get a lot of people that say that. I suppose you always had the loud music as well. You know, you were up until 11 o'clock at night. You had the big wheel was there, the Trabant, the Helter Skelter, which was my first job. The jets, as you said to yourself, the bumpers. Yeah, it's different. It is very different. Your shop then again was there. You could come on off the beach straight to the shop, get your ice cream, get your potatoes. You didn't even have to come in. But you know, it was brilliant. You know, it was ideal location.
0: And the setting and everything. And I said there was a lot of romances began there and a lot of weddings there.
1: I'd say so. We have a few that actually met working in PRUCs. I'm not going to name them. But there is a few couples that met while working in PRUCs have gotten get married. Yeah.
0: But anyway, you're out nowhere, yeah. And so you're flying out there, aren't you? I mean,
1: we are, yeah.
0: Lovely spot as well, like.
1: Yeah, listen, it's very good, especially outside the town there. You don't have to come into the town. So people can, on the way in from Cork, very easily found across from the Greyhound track there, you know. Plenty parking for everybody as well.
0: Plenty parking.
1: So, and what I find with the last couple of years, what people want in entertainment is changing a lot. Like, everybody has video games and stuff at home. So
0: You're kind of competing with the modern... Like,
1: absolutely.
0: You're competing with mobile phones now, really.
1: Absolutely.
0: I mean, everything for a youngster now, I mean, they can get all the simulation now on a phone or a pad or iPad, or they can go and they can buy games and all that. But I suppose at the end of the day, you see it a lot now, that a youngster goes into, I don't know, the bumpers or whatever you want to call out there, that excitement in their face is still there, like, isn't it?
1: Absolutely, absolutely. And especially the younger kids, you know, we notice more with the younger kids, obviously the excitement, the lights and everything like that. A lot of them might be their first time being on one of the funfair rides and everything like that. And with the older kids, what we've done now is our arcade is very much into its redemption machines as opposed to just your normal video games.
0: Okay.
1: So you're playing a game, whatever points you get on it, whether it be basketball, there's a beanbag toss and stuff like that, you get points and then you get tickets that feed out of the machine and you can redeem them for prizes in
0: the prize shop. Which is a great idea.
1: Yeah, it keeps a bit of interest as well. Exactly. Like, you can come in, play the games, cash in your tickets on the day, or if you want to save up and get a better prize, you can, there's no problem. We've prizes from pencils to scooters to toasters to George Foreman. So there's something there for everyone.
0: I just thought there, I'm sure you had the ghost train outside in the Strand again, didn't she? Had she ghost
1: train? We had the ghost train. And was down in... PRUCs now where it was for a couple of years, and like, we kind of expanded our play centre and everything, so Ghost Train had to go to make room for the new play centre, you know.
0: But there's no doubt, actually, just thinking of it there now, my own grandson, who's he's nearly five, He was in with she yesterday. It is Thursday. He was in with she Tuesday, with his grandmother. So I just thought of it there. No, it came.
1: Oh, was it the play centre? Tom?
0: It could have been. Yeah.
1: Yeah. So yeah. The Tuesdays is one of the days that we're
0: that's
1: doing
0: it,
1: offers.
0: Yeah. That's it. That's
1: so
0: it.
1: We have free face painting for all the kids that come in. There's free face painting and special appearances by Perky Bear. You can bring in your own teddy bear to do a meet and greet with Perky. So it's from open to close on a Tuesday. There's no extra charge for it. You're paying the same price, and we're
0: and
1: just
0: of course you have food facilities. Then
1: we do the fast food diner, typical diner food, your burgers. We do toasted sandwiches. We will be introducing some new stuff that we're trying from next week. So we'll be bringing in the likes of quiche and lasagna. So we'll try it out and see how it goes.
0: Great.
1: You know,
0: great.
1: If it works, it works. If it doesn't, it doesn't.
0: I mean,
1: you know,
0: it's all about change and just try and keep the thing fresh.
1: Absolutely, because some people don't want to have a burger.
0: No.
1: You know, so
0: no,
1: I'd probably go for the quiche, you know.
0: Yeah.
1: So.
0: Great idea. So for this season, is the list of stuff I'm looking at here now, Siobhan, is that basically, are you kind of following a tried and trusted trend, or is there a few different things thrown in here now this year?
1: I'd say, Tom, this is probably the first year where we've done something. We've kind of scheduled something for every day.
0: Okay.
1: Like in the past, what we've done is say in August, before the kids go back to school, we kind of do a bumper week of stuff with special offers and reduced price. But we decided this year, you know, give the people value for money. We'd do something every day. We're trying to fit in all activities at some point. So whichever activity is your favourite, you can come in and take advantage of the offer.
0: Yeah.
1: You know, so we actually opened for the season on Friday last.
0: Yeah.
1: And we'll be open right through until the end of August, until the kids go back to school, you know.
0: So we'll start with Monday, so Siobhan, we'll move along there then.
1: We could, well, of course, yeah.
0: Yeah.
1: So Monday's laser tag and bowling is kind of aimed for the teenager, for the older kid.
0: Okay.
1: There is a height restriction on the laser tag. Kids have to be taller than 4 foot. Now, that can be anything from the age of 8 upwards, you know.
0: Okay.
1: But we are strict with the height restrictions, okay. We have to be.
0: Safety and all that.
1: Exactly. Child. We would love to let everybody in. But, you know, unfortunately,
0: that's
1: not the way it is. So normally you'd pay €18 for that, for those two. So on a Monday, you can get them for €15.
0: That's very good.
1: So there's no pre-booking necessary, but just to guarantee your spot, we would recommend that people would pre-book it, you know. So a game of laser and a game of bowling, bring your friends. The more the merrier, basically, the more fun you're going to have.
0: Yeah.
1: And as we spoke about the Teddy Bear Tuesday already, you know, so Perky Bear free face painting, that's from open to close, so 12:30 until 6:30 in the play centre every Tuesday. So we did have our first day on Tuesday, so it was good fun.
0: Well,
1: Perky Bear was delighted to get out for the start.
0: My man came home and he was absolutely thrilled with his cracking in. I'd say he thinks this is a regular Tuesday thing now with his grandmother.
1: Well,
0: so
1: he can have it every Tuesday.
0: She could be in trouble. But anyway, that's Tuesday. So then Wednesday.
1: So Wednesday is the Alley Cats Bowling Summer Club. The Alley Cats was a club that we started many, many years ago, and we used to run it on a Saturday. So like that, the kids would come in to do an hour bowling. And, you know, just have a bit of fun together. So that's on Wednesdays. It started this week, and it's ongoing for 8 weeks, okay? So it is advertising there is €40, but if you join late, we will reduce the price accordingly. Just give the office a call to book in. There'll be medals and certs and stuff on the day, and free refreshments for the kids as well.
0: Right.
1: Thursday morning, so this morning was our first sensory morning.
0: Great idea.
1: Now, I must mention on the flyer there, it doesn't specify that it's actually only for the jungle gym. So it's not the bowling or any of the other activities would be included in it. So that is from 11 until 12. So we specify 12 o'clock because that's when our machines start going on. So if any of the kids are particularly sensitive to lights and sound, they can leave then. But other than that, you're free to stay until half past 12 when we open anyway.
0: Great idea, yeah.
1: Friday's Play Along Friday. Again, this was something we were trying to fill it, you know, make something for every day. So Play Along Friday is going to be different every week. So it'll be announced on Monday on our social media platforms, our Instagram and our Facebook. So it could be a case of, right, if you wear a pink hat in on Friday, you'll get a discount off the bowling, or you'll get, you know, so it'll be different every week. It could be come in wearing your county colours. whether it be the blue and white, the red and white, or
0: this this Friday, well, it could be mostly red and white, I'd say, because I don't think you could have
1: from
0: people
1: across the water.
0: You could have people in holidays from Limerick, or
1: from Clare, or it could be wear odd socks,
0: or it could be from Galway. You would never know.
1: Exactly. The more holidaymakers that come in, the better.
0: So
1: Saturdays and Sundays, then we're kind of just. We don't have it in particular. So what we have there is there's going to be Perky Bear appearances regularly throughout both days. We do have a feature in our bowling alley, and it's called the Lucky Train. So what that is, anybody that goes bowling on either of those days, there's a little button that we can press and a train runs across the screen. And if the train lands on your lane and on your name, you'll get a free prize. So it might be an ice cream, it might be a cup of coffee, it might be a mineral. So it's a bit of fun, and that's something new that we're doing this year. We've never had that before, you know. But tomorrow, kind of the real kickoff to our season. Right. It's a wristband night. We have done them before in the past and they've been very popular, but this is a real whopper. So it's unlimited activities, okay? Obviously, just bear in mind there is height restrictions and height requirements for some activities. Yeah. If people aren't sure what they are, they can visit our website for those. So basically, you pay at the door. It's €16 in. If for under sixes, we're charging €8. And then you can go on all the rides. You can avail of all the activities.
0: Brilliant.
1: It's between 6:30 and 9:30.
0: 6:30 and 9:30.
1: Yeah.
0: Tomorrow evening. So you'll be busy tomorrow evening.
1: Yes. So I would advise people, obviously, to expect some queuing if it is going to be busy, and just not to lose patience as well. Hopefully it will be dry. We've had it before where it's been raining and people queuing.
0: And
1: around.
0: Is this going to happen every Friday?
1: No, that's just tomorrow.
0: Just tomorrow.
1: But we will either be doing another wristband night or a cut price night then towards the end of the season. So that'll be the closing ceremony, basically.
0: So
1: tomorrow,
0: listeners, is the time to do that. And of course, they can ring you, they can go online, I suppose, and book again.
1: I'm not sure if the online booking function is up yet, but you can just, I'll be at the door myself tomorrow night. So you'll pay me, you get your wristband, and off you go.
0: And the time for that again?
1: 6:30 to 9:30.
0: 6:30 to 9:30 tomorrow evening.
1: Exactly.
0: Great idea.
1: So I would, like, last entry to just for yourselves to get value for money.
0: Exactly.
1: Don't be coming too late either. Exactly. But like, as I said, it is going to be busy. Expect queues.
0: What time do you close in the evenings?
1: For the summer season, we're saying 8 o'clock. Yeah. But what we do, Tom, is we kind of play it by ear. Gone are the days of being open till 11 o'clock at night. You know, it's not there anymore. So we kind of see how things are going. If people are looking for us, we'll change the times, So we kind of listen to what the customer wants and we go with that,
0: You're very accommodating that way,
1: You know, but we've another few things that are going out through on the season as well. So actually next week we've kids camps that we do. They're just 3 hours, 12 until 3 or 12 until 3:30. The junior one is. Again, all the information will be on our social media, Facebook and Instagram, okay? So our first junior camp is next week. So it's €20 per child. So you get your play centre, you get bowling, there's kids rides, there's arts and crafts, there's disco, there's face painting. So it's kind of everything in one again, pre-booking is necessary for that. I'll give you all the contact details towards the end of the show. We also are doing a teen camp this year, something we haven't done before. Again, it's just to cater for the older child, because like that with the play centre, the height restriction is 4'10".
0: Yeah.
1: So any older kids wouldn't be able to avail of that.
0: Exactly.
1: So that will include your bowling, your laser tag, crazy golf, or your bungee trampoline, and then we have some fun games in there as well, like penalty shootout or basketball competitions. Yeah. So we are also this year, what we're doing as well is loyalty card system. Like any loyalty card, there's 10 stamps. You come in, if you have a game of bowling, you'll get one stamp. If you have a game of laser tag, one stamp, and so on. If you do a half hour bowling, you get 2 stamps. If you do an hour bowling, you get 4 stamps. And once you have the card full, you bring it back in and you get your free.
0: Simple.
1: You know, and the same with our Costa coffee. We also do a loyalty card with that. Much the same. Buy your coffee. Once you fill your card, you get the next one free.
0: Great idea.
1: We are doing a promotion with our ride tickets. We ran it last summer as well. So our kids' rides are €3 per child.
0: Okay.
1: We're doing a book of 5 tickets, would normally be €15. You're getting it for €13. So you're saving €2 on that.
0: Okay.
1: So it's good value, especially if you have 2 or 3 kids coming in, which you buy the book, it'll save you a bit of bobs.
0: Great idea.
1: And as I said, we mentioned the wristband night already and the cut price night then to close off the season. And just the numbers, like we flyers everywhere, pick up your flyers.
0: Great flyer.
1: You'll find all the information on that.
0: It's a good idea to have a flyer because, even though this will be repeated later on and listen back, but I mean, just pick up a flyer and have it at home and you have the numbers, you have everything that's on and it'll keep you in touch as what's happening and perks for the season.
1: Exactly. And we will probably introduce, like, Crazy Golf isn't really mentioned there. We'll probably bring in something with the Crazy Golf and there's offers as well on Wednesdays and Fridays. We're doing like a meal deal of the day. Yeah. So that'll all be advertised on the social media platforms as well.
0: Give out the contacts here, Siobhan. I never give it a chance.
1: Yeah, so any bookings whatsoever, whether it be the camps or just booking activities, you can call us on 024-924-38. We also have a mobile phone, so you can WhatsApp us or just text us normally on 087-492-3628. Our email address then is just perksfec@gmail.com. So that's perksfec@gmail.com. And then you've Perks Y'all Facebook or our Instagram is at Perks Entertainment Centre.
0: Brilliant. Listen, Siobhan, that is absolutely fantastic. Do you want to mention what you're looking for?
1: Yes, I know you've been mentioning it, Tom, throughout the show anyway, but just to remind people that we are having open interviews for a cleaning position. It's on Monday from 9:30 to 1:00. Experience is preferred, but obviously not necessary. If you have a CV, bring it with you. So it's immediate start for anybody who's keen to get working.
0: Yeah, up and at it and hopefully you'll get somebody to fill that role because it's an important role and you know, if we don't have cleaners,
1: I'll be doing it myself.
0: hopefully not. Listen, Siobhan, thanks for coming in.
1: Thank you so much.
0: If there's anything else you want to say in the next couple of weeks or anything, you know where we are. You're more than welcome. And thanks to Perks for, like I said, they're one of the organisations in the town of Yall, and we're so lucky to have them so close on our doorstep. I suppose, like everything else, we don't appreciate it when we have something like that so close in our doorstep, and they are doing a great job and keep it up. And like I said, I hope that you'll have a great season in 2026.
1: Thanks very much, Tom.
0: All right. Thanks, Siobhan. Thank you.
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Speed of Sound from Coldplay, fading into the distance. And of course, we went back to 2005 for that one from Coldplay. Actually, I have another one from Coldplay. I might play it, get a chance to play it before I go away, because you know what? I probably won't, because it's heading up to 5:45 and probably won't get a chance. But it's been busy show. Lovely to speak to Siobhan there, telling us all about what's happening in Perks for the coming season. And plenty to keep smallies, biggies and littlies and all sorts of sizes happy there for the week ahead and the summer weeks ahead. And she was actually telling me that the wet day is the best day for them.

showing up the original stone that it was built with. It's absolutely beautiful. I know a lot of people have seen it on social media and all that, but it looks great. I'd say that stone hasn't seen the light of day since the day it was laid back in the mid-1840s, but what a fantastic, beautiful stone in the lighthouse. And the question is, would you, Joe Public, or Mary Public even, prefer to see it left that way, or would you like to see it repainted pure white again? Maybe half and half. What about that idea? Would that be an idea? But if you're passing, and obviously you will be passing, and anybody that's passing, you can see it at the moment. It's absolutely beautiful. The stone, the original stone, and the way it is done, it's fantastic. And of course, it was discovered because it was sandblasted, obviously. No, I'm not too sure. Is the contract to paint it back white again? Or are there people, I see in some of the comments on social media, that a lot of people would like to see it left as tis, the stone just shown as tis, and from day one. And a lot of you would like to see it painted again. So it would cause an interesting bit of conversation. But it's lovely. It's absolutely beautiful the way it is at the moment, without the paint. Maybe half and half. If the top half was the paint, and maybe let the bottom half in the stone, might be an idea. But we'll see what happens with that one. But great work being done outside at the Yall Lighthouse, and up on top of the hill there, or top of the, just next to Mulgoggan's Corner. Absolutely fantastic and well done. Now, Mr. Jimmy Morey, how are you, Jim? And Elizabeth Morey, hope you're keeping well on this beautiful, beautiful evening. You've probably been golfing already, Jim. You've probably been up doing the All GA Golf Classic and after shooting another fantastic score. But good evening, Jim. And sorry I didn't get your quest played sooner. But kind of a hard one to follow, Jim. I wasn't too sure what you were going on about there. But anyway, we have the song for you. I hope this is the song you're looking for now, Jim, because I think it is. You just said the Eye of the Tiger. So not too sure what's behind this, Jim, but this is for you and Elizabeth. And, of course, they had their anniversary last week, and we won't talk any more about that now, because that's gone, and we'll just have to wait for the next one. But anyway, for Jim Morey and Elizabeth, one of the best golfers in Yall, you proved it last week. This is for you.

Yes, Survivor and the Eye of the Tiger, of course, that big team song from the film. Guess when it was, listeners? Guess when that was? Rocky III. Rocky Trino, right? Back in 1982. I tell the lads, where are the years going? It's absolutely scary. Scary, scary, scary. No, listen, you're not worried about scary years going by because you're young and you're up and you're at it, because if you're heading up to Pubble Skull de Trinidad's Uniform Swap Day, which is happening on Saturday the 4th of July between 11 and 1pm. Yes, indeed, Uniform Swap Day. Don't bin it, recycle it. Give uniforms a second life. Great idea here, great idea, because, you know, when your child finishes secondary school and all that, and you may have a couple of uniforms, and some people just might get the idea, sure, we'll throw it into the recycling bin or whatever. Listen, don't do it. Bring it up to Pubble Skull na Trinoda on Uniform Swap Day on Saturday the 4th of July between 11 and 1pm. And like I said, don't bin it. Recycle it and give uniforms a second life. Come along and find new to you for the next school. Come along and find new to you. Not too sure how that went, but for the next school year, great idea. Uniforms that can get a second life. And, you know, they're an expensive thing. And a lot of parents would have no problem in taking them and giving them a second life. Uniform Swap Day on Saturday the 4th of July between 11 and 1pm. In Pubble Skull na Trinoda. Okay, listeners, it's 10 to 6, so this is where I'm going to say slán a lat, because it's time for me to get out the door. And as far as I know, if things are right, I think it's going to be Leo with his music mix. Let me see. Mix at 6 with Leo Murray. I think it's his turn on this Thursday evening. Of course, we up at 7. You have Chris Rocks with Chris Tatton. And then at 8 o'clock, you'll have Throwback Thursday with Joe Bell. Now, not too sure who's stepping in for Dancing in the Dark with DJ Digger, because he's no longer dancing in the dark, because he's now dancing in the middle of the day. Yes, indeed, he's dancing at 12 o'clock midday on a Friday now, and had a great show last week. Great start, Joe. I'm sure he was wondering who the hell I was, because I gave him a bit of slagging when I came in, and he was looking at me with looking who's this fella. But you'll get used to me, Joe. You'll get used to me, because I'll be back in again tomorrow at 2 to see you when you head out the door here. But be sure and tune in at 12 o'clock tomorrow for DJ Digger, and he'll be dancing in the daylight tomorrow. That's Joe Yellop, of course, and that's tomorrow at 12. Like I said, not too sure who's on at 9 o'clock tonight. I presume it's going to be Mr. Jukebox, but after that, then at 11 o'clock, it'll be Sounds of the Sea with Barry Reagan. Okay, this is me saying goodbye, and we'll see you all again, please God, all being well, at 2 o'clock tomorrow afternoon, and hope we'll have a chat then again, and have plenty more notices to read out and get on. I want to say a big thanks to my three guests that I had today. Busy, busy day. Let me see. Get them all right in order here now. Of course, we had Eimear Daly. And of course, she was head of services at the Crown Centre. Fantastic organisation up in Ovens that do a great, great work for a lot of people. And of course, they got €40,000 from the Toy Show Appeal. So well done to you, the listeners, who donated to the Toy Show Appeal. And that was just somebody in Cork that received the Crown Centre, which was absolutely fantastic. Well done to them. And of course, the Siobhan Byrne, who came in from Perks to tell us all about the fantastic activities that are happening in Perks for the summer season of 2026. Perks, y'all, a summer full of fun starts here. Bargain bursting prices. Kicked off last Monday, the 29th of June, and heads all the ways up. And you can get those flyers that are all over the place and see what's happening there to entertain the young people of our community. And of course, then we had Brendan Griffin, who was a producer and part of the Feather Bowl Theatre Group. And of course, their great, great play that's happening in the Cork Arts Centre. When is it happening, says you? Well, it's happening on, let me see, where's that gone? No, it's happening on Wednesday the 8th of July, all the way up through to Saturday the 11th of July. There'll be shows running €18 for an evening show and €15 for the lunchtime show, with €20 with lunch. And tickets can be bought online at corkartstheatre.com, or you can ring the box office on 021-450-5624. That was Brendan Griffin. Thanks to Brendan for coming in or talking to me on the phone all about that. And this play is called Broby Laundry Basket.
There you have it. Okay, listeners, look after yourselves. We'll see you, please God, again tomorrow at 2 o'clock. And we'll see what the world will hold in. Leave you with this one, McFly, All About You.

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Hello, my name is Leo Murray and I'll be with you here for the hour on CROI 104FM playing you some great music from a range of different artists. We started off the show there today with Too Sweet by Hozier, and now I'm going to play you some Coldplay. This song is called Paradise.

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That was Isambard by Declan McKenna. That song is absolutely class live. I had the privilege of seeing that live in Dublin a few weeks ago. It was absolutely brilliant. Next up for you now is Backslide. I don't want

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and gentlemen, what is happening? You are tuned to your very own CRY 104 FM. It is Thursday, July 2nd. Yep, we've passed halftime in 2026. And you are welcome to Chris Rocks this week. I'm Chris Tanton. Great to have you along. Busy weekend and busy week, but I'll tell you all about it after this lot from the Strokes.

2001 was the year. Is This It was the album, The Band of the Strokes, and that was called Last Night. Ethan Olle, welcome to Chris Rocks. And like I said, your very own Sierra White 104 FM. Cheers for joining me, and hope you can sit me for the next 50 odd minutes. Hope your weekend and your week has gone as well as possible. It was a busy old weekend for me. I was in Limerick for a Lewis Capaldi gig. I know the presenter of this show wouldn't exactly strike you as a Capaldi fan. But yeah, I went with someone who definitely was. But he was very, very, very good. Sat down to watch a couple of shocks in the World Cup as well. The Germans and the Dutch both getting knocked out. And of course, the main event of the week, to me anyway, was the Kings of Leon in Thomond Park last night. Great gig, but it rained the whole evening. We were soaked getting home. But yeah, music-wise, it was great. I didn't realise that Cork's own Cardinals were opening the show. They played a great set. Then came Florence Road, who I've become a big fan of what they're doing. They were outstanding. And then the Kings of Leon came on stage. And even though it was raining, they played a fantastic set. Hit after hit after hit. But they made us wait for this one, though. Off their second album, Aha Shake Heartbreak. This one is called The Bucket.

Right there is the sound of Florence Road. Like I said, they were brilliant at the Kings of Leon gig in Thomond Park last night. A few weeks ago, I played you a track off their newest EP that was called Spring Forward. And I think that is exactly what they're going to do. They're going to get bigger and bigger and bigger. I hope they do anyway. But that one there was a track called Goodnight off last year's EP called Fallback. In the intro, in all the Kings of Leon talk, I forgot to mention that we do still have our features called Playlisted this week. Take two from the recently discovered 90s band Shed 7. And we've got some other 90s stuff as well with Paul Weller and all that kind of stuff in the second part of the show. Let's go to a band that I found in the summer of last year and I've liked a lot ever since then. They are the Rolling People. I played you a track called Your Take earlier on in the year. That was the lead single that came out just before the release of their latest EP called Outlier. But this one is off that EP. This is the Rolling People, and this one is Soldered Souls.

I definitely had headphones up a bit too much for that one. That is a brand new band I discovered only a couple of days ago. They are called Headward, a four-piece band, a fast-rising band from the Black Country. They formed in 23, and that was their brilliant new song that only came out last week. That one is called Mirror Mirror. Right, let's move a little bit closer to home and do our feature that we call Playlisted. If you're new to the show, Playlisted is in collaboration with the Cork Playlist. They have pages across all social media platforms, and they're on Spotify as well. They promote and share music from Cork regardless of the genre. They do a song week poll each week, and they put all those songs from that poll on their playlist on Spotify. I come along and take one track from that poll and play it just before the ads each week on the show. This week's Playlisted is from a three-piece indie punk band called Dead Assets. They are bassist and lead singer Anne-Marie Murray, guitarist and vocalist Shane Flynn, and drums and vocalist Peter McMahon. This is only their second release. I cannot give you the full title of this track. All I can say is it is called Another Lie. And these are Dead Assets, and they are Playlisted.

0: is this week's playlist from Dead Assets. Like I said, I can't give you the name of the full title, but it is called Another Lie. Yeah, that is playlisted for this week. That one appears on the Chris Rock's playlisted playlist on Spotify, among all the other tracks that we've had on the feature. We're back after the ads with 90s stuff, including Take Two from Shed 7, Paul Weller, and so much more. Don't budge, we're back after the ads.
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8: The River Blackwater, or to give it its original name, Our Moor in Asia, rises in the mountains of Slieve Lucra on the Cork-Kerry border, and it enters the sea at Yall. Our trip leaves from the pontoon near the Keys Bar and sails past Ryan Crew, where the Knights Templar had their preceptory under Raymond Le Gros in the 12th century. We also see the ruins of Temple Michael and Malana Abbey and the magnificent Ballinatray House, which is Yall's answer to Downton Abbey. To book this trip on May Vogue, please call Tony on 087-988-9076.
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Starting off part two of Chris Rocks this week, the one and the only Mr. Paul Weller. Of course, he played in the Marquee in Cork recently enough. I know it was only last weekend. I only heard great things about it, and sure, why wouldn't I? I've seen plenty of videos and DVDs of him doing his thing. He's absolutely fantastic. That Wellywood, one of his bigger ones, came off his second solo album in the early 90s. Welcome back to the show. I hope you're enjoying it so far. And I have a question to anyone that has been a listener to this show regularly. After we do the chilled out tune coming out of the ads, what do we do next? What feature is it? Oh yeah, I know.

it nearly is time for our weekly feature called Take Two. If you're new to the show, Take Two is, like I say, a weekly feature where I take two tracks from one band and play them back to back. No stops, no messing. Now, I would call myself a fairly big 90s music fan, but until about a month ago, I did not discover or pay any attention to a five-piece band known as Shed 7, headed by Rick Winner. They've been around since the early 90s and they're still going to this day. The second song I'm going to play for you is off their 1996 album, A Maximum High, a brilliant album it is too. I'm going to play for you the opening track from that album called Getting Better. But first, I'm going to play for you, I think, something that is really special. Was it last year and the year before, they produced an album of, you could call it best of, but they've done it with string section, and it sounds absolutely huge. So first, I'm going to play for you a track off that album. The album is called Liquid Gold. I'm going to play for you one of our bigger ones. It originally came out on their 1998 album, Let It Ride. This is called Chasing Rainbows. This is Take Two from Shed 7.

from Shed 7, that one there is off an '96 album called Maximum High. That was called Getting Better. And the one you heard before that was called Chasing Rainbows, originally off their album called Let It Ride. That was off their brilliant Liquid Gold best album with Strings, basically. Yeah. So yeah, that is take two. And if you would like to get a suggestion for a band for take two into me, or contact me about anything else to do with the show, I'll direct you to christatton.com. On there you'll find the page called Chris Rocks, and on there you'll find the links to my two social media pages, Chris Rocks, CRY104FM, on Facebook and Instagram. Drop me a like, a share, give me a follow, and do send me a message from there. Let me know what you'd like to hear or whatever. And you can also contact me through that website as well. On there as well, you'll find the links to the two playlists that I have connected to the show. Playlists that I told you about earlier on, and Chris Rock's Take 2, which features all the bands I featured on this Take 2 feature since I started the show almost 3 years ago. Right, let's get stuck into three in a row, shall we? Let's try it at least. This is off a 1997 album by Tim Burgess and the Charlatans. This is brilliant. It's called How High.

Cracker Tracks all released in 1997. That one there was originally released on the album Marching Already from Ocean Colour Scene. That one there is a live version of Traveller's Tune. For that one you heard Seahorses off of their album Do It Yourself, one of the most underrated albums of the 90s. That one was called Love Is the Law. And before that you heard the Charlatans off their album called Telling Stories, and you heard How High. Time has beaten me. Hope you enjoyed the show. Hope you come back next week, where guess what, we do it all over again. Old stuff, new stuff, and your stuff. I'm going to finish up with Oasis, who this weekend last year walked on stage for their first gig in 16 years in Cardiff. I know, time flies and all that. I'm going to play for you a live version of Acquiesce from that tour. So for me, Chris Tatton, take care. I'll talk to you next week.

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Good evening. You're listening to Throwback Thursday with Joe Bell on CRY 104 FM, the show that takes you back in musical time once a week for a nice eclectic mixture of tracks that I love. Now, you were just listening to Alien Ant Farm there with Courage, a track that featured on their second studio album, Anthology, back in 2001. And I really like the guitar riff on that one. Now, I'm going to be with you through to 9 o'clock this evening, and I have tracks coming up for you from Robbie Williams and Bananarama, amongst others. But first, I'm going to play you a track from the rock band Hole. This song was released in 1998 as the first single from their third studio album of the same name. In 1998, journalist Carrie Bell of Billboard noted that this song dissects the problem of maintaining an image and living in the public eye. Guitarist Eric Erlandson responded to this statement saying, "Courtney writes what she feels, and this is obviously one of her observations of Hollywood." So here it is. This is Hole with Celebrity Skin.

Hole there with Celebrity Skin. Now, next up, this Throwback Thursday, it's time for the foreign language record of the week. This record is written in Turkish and comes from Anatolian group Aziz Ahmet ve Grup Bunalim. It was released in 1971. Anatolian rock is sort of psychedelic fusion of folk and rock music. So here it is. This is Aziz Ahmet ve Grup Bunalim with Yolar this Throwback Thursday.

Aziz Ahmed ve Group Bunalim there with Yolar. Now, next up, it's time for the local musician of the week. This week, I have a track for you by a fantastic musician who hails from Waterford City. Her name is Kate O'Neill, and you can find her music on all of the usual platforms. So here she is. This is Kate O'Neill with Oh Mama here on CRY 104 FM.

So that was Kate O'Neill with Oh Mama. Now next up, we're going back to 1998 and a record from Robbie Williams. This one was released in 1998 from his second studio album, I've Been Expecting You. So here it is. This is Millennium.

So that was Robbie Williams with Millennium. Now next up, this Throwback Thursday, I'm going to take you back to 1984 and a track from Bananarama's eponymous second studio album. Produced by Jolly and Swain, it was released as this album's second single and it name-checks American actor Robert De Niro. So here it is. This is Bananarama with Robert De Niro's Waiting.

Bananarama there with Robert De Niro's Waiting. Now, the next track comes from 1964. Surprisingly, it wasn't released on any of Smokey Robinson's albums until some of his later Greatest Hits albums were released. It's a great track, and I hope that you'll really enjoy it as much as I do. So here it is. This is Smokey Robinson with You Can't Let the Boy Over the Power, The Man in You.

0: Smokey Robinson there with You Can't Let the Boy Overpower the Man in You. Now, I've got loads more coming up for you this Throwback Thursday, so don't go anywhere.
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0: The River Blackwater, or to give it its original name, Our Mourne an Aoise, rises in the mountains of Slieve Lucra on the Cork-Kerry border, and it enters the sea at Youghal. Our trip leaves from the pontoon near the Keys Bar and sails past Ryan Crew, where the Knights Templar had their preceptory under Raymond Le Gros in the 12th century. We also see the ruins of Temple Michael and Malana Abbey, and the magnificent Ballinatrae House, which is Youghal's answer to Downton Abbey. To book this trip on May Vogue, please call Tony on 087-988-9076.
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0: Before you go, there's something I want you to have.
1: 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But wait a minute, isn't this...
0: Yeah, yes it is.
1: But I thought the old lady dropped it into the ocean in the air.
0: Well, baby, I went down and got it for you.

0: Sam.
1: Britney Spears there with Oops, I Did It Again, a track that was released as the lead single from her second studio album of the same name back in 2000. It was written and produced by Max Martin and Rami Yacoub, and its bridge features spoken dialogue referencing the 1997 film Titanic. Now, next up, it's your favourite time of the week. It's Novelty Record of the Week time, and essentially, this track is mainly scat-style singing interspersed with one-liners about the singer's poverty. The track was also covered by the Blues Brothers back in 1978. Anyway, here it is. This is The Chips with Rubber Biscuit.

0: ride, a hopping in a gondola. 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A rubber biscuit?
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3: So that was The Chips with Rubber Biscuit here on CRY 104 FM. Now next, we're going to go back to 1983 and a track from Welsh singer Bonnie Tyler, which was the lead single from her fifth studio album, Faster Than the Speed of Night. This song was written and produced by Jim Steinman, who also worked a lot with Meatloaf. So here it is. This is Bonnie Tyler with Total Eclipse of the Heart this Throwback Thursday.

Bonnie Tyler there with Total Eclipse of the Heart. Now, next up, I'm going to play you something from Black Sabbath. This one was released in 1970, and it was the opening track from their second studio album, Paranoid. Black Sabbath bassist and lyricist Geezer Butler said of this song, it wasn't about politics or government or anything. It was evil itself. So I was just saying, generals gathered in the masses, just like witches at Black Masses, to make an analogy. So here it is. This is Black Sabbath with War Pigs here on CRY 104 FM.

Black Sabbath there with War Pigs. Now, next up, this Throwback Thursday, we're going to go back to 1999 and a track from Destiny's Child. This song was released as the third single from their second studio album, The Writing's on the Wall. Speaking about this song, Jody Rosen from The New Yorker credited Beyoncé's slippery rap-style syncopations in the song with creating a new sound that did not exist in the world before her. He further wrote, "If they sound normal now, it's because Beyoncé and her many followers have retrained our ears." So here it is. This is Destiny's Child with Say My Name.

0: Name.
1: Destiny's Child there with Say My Name. Now, sadly, we've reached the end of the show today. Thank you so much, as always, for listening to Throwback Thursday with me, Jo Bell. It's been great fun chatting to you and listening to some more great music from the past. Do be well, do stay safe. And now, to close the show, I have a track for you from The Zombies. This one was released in 1964, and it was later included on their debut album, Begin Here. It featured on the soundtrack to the film More American Graffiti and was ranked by Rolling Stone magazine at number 297 on their list of the 500 greatest songs of all time. So there you are. This is The Zombies with She's Not There. Bye for now.

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Hey there. Come on into the lounge. You are just in time for tonight's episode of Sounds of the Sea. It's halfway through the year. We have just turned into the second half of 2026. Where does the time go, you may be asking yourself? Well, one place that it is going for me has been staying up late many, many nights over the past couple of weeks, watching World Cup matches and beginning to suffer for the time that I have been spending doing that. So hopefully not too many mistakes tonight while I'm on the air. If I do make some, you will, I'm sure, forgive me. I hope your team is doing well and you still have a rooting interest and how things develop over the next couple of weeks until the grand final. I hope you are surviving and have survived, if it has passed where you are, the current heat waves. A couple of really monstrous weather events all around the world this past week or so. Here on the south coast of Ireland, it never really got overwhelmingly hot, and it broke within 2 days. So we consider ourselves to have been very, very fortunate. All right, let's run down what we were listening to get tonight's program underway. We started with a band from Austin, Texas, called Swarm of Bees, with a couple of extra E's in their name. The new record is called Orchard of Dreams. The track that I played was The Shallow River. We heard a couple of acts from Ontario. One of my favorite records of the first half of the year, A Horse Named Friday. We heard a track called Water. And new music from Nate Mills. His self-released album is called Amigo Drive. We heard the track On My Mind. And of course, we finished that set with Uncle Bob doing Subterranean Homesick Blues. Up next, this is Laura Nero on Sounds of the Sea.

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Hey, welcome back to Sounds of the Sea. It's good of you to stop by here, the Laid Back Lounge, and spend a little bit of time with me, your host, Barry Reagan. I open the doors to the lounge for 3 hours every week, spin some tunes, invite you in, hopefully set a good atmosphere for you. You bring along your favorite mood enhancers for the 3 hours or so that we get to spend together every week. We started that set of music with Laura Nyro, who is probably due for a new round of appreciation, maybe some reissues of her music. She died tragically young in 1997, but for a few years, in the late 60s and early 70s, her music was everywhere, mostly songs that were recorded by other artists who took them high up into the top 10, and songs that you might not consider to be super pop hits. Songs like Eli's Coming by the Three Dog Night, Stony End by Barbara Streisand, or Stone Soul Picnic by the Fifth Dimension. She was perhaps rivaled only by Jimmy Webb for the unlikely hit songwriter crown of that era. Anyway, from her 1969 album, we heard the title track of New York Tendaberry. And we followed that with another Laura Nyro penned tune. This one was a huge hit for Blood, Sweat, and Tears. It's called And When I Die. And I played that because the lead singer, David Clayton Thomas, passed away last week. And by all accounts, he did go naturally. We also heard from Stevie Wonder from the Fulfilling This First Finale record, and a song called Heaven Is 10 Zillion Light Years Away. We followed that with new music from the Ancient Infinity Orchestra. It's Always About Liberation. It's the forthcoming album on the Gondwana label. And we heard the track

celebrating the beautiful lineage of sound. And we finished the set with brand new music from Isaiah Collier. His new EP is called Joy, out in July on the Brownswood label. And we heard the title track. This is new from Bill Orcutt and Maeve Frati on Sounds of the Sea.

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Welcome back to Sounds of the Sea. I hope you've been enjoying our musical selections so far tonight. A bunch of new things in that most recent set. Let's run down what we heard. We started with Bill Orcutt and Mabe Frati, another album from the first half of the year that has really caught my ears and I have been listening to an awful lot. It's called Almost Waking. It's out on the Tin Angel label. The track I played tonight was called A Rural Pen. We followed that with John Coltrane here, celebrating the centennial of his birth in September of 1926, from the album that really presented him as a major force in jazz and composition and just all around music of the 20th century, Giant Steps, from 1960, his first recording for the Atlantic label. And the track we heard was, of course, Naima. And we will continue throughout the summer months and into the fall to celebrate the centennial of John Coltrane's birth. We also heard in that set new music out of Germany. The artist is called Leandro Hernandez Weber. His new self-released album entitled Allá en las Alturas, over there in the heights. We heard En las Alturas. And from London, new music from Maya Elliott and Marco Jacaria. Ayashvara is the name of the record, out now on the 10 to 1 records label. We heard a piece from the Sneha Suite, a second movement from that three-part composition. We still have plenty of more new music to get to tonight, but hey, if you have something you want to hear, why not drop me an email? soundsofthecradio@gmail.com is our email address. All right, this is new music from the band called Change Life here on Sounds of the Sea.

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over there in Russia. But that's probably enough World Cup chatter from me. There are plenty of places for you to go on the radio or other media sources to hear as much of the World Cup as you can handle. All right, let's run down what we were listening to in that recent set. We started with a band called Change Life. They are out of Portland, Oregon, and their self-titled release out now on the Meritorio label gave us the track The Living Green. From Aisha Vaughan, out of Wales, we heard a track from her forthcoming album, Water World. It will be released on the 17th of July on the Leaving Records label. And we heard a song called The Water. From Bill Nelson, from Yorkshire, The Love That Whirls, a 1983 recording from him. And we heard a track called When Your Dream of Perfect Beauty Comes True. We followed that with a new release from Roy Montgomery and Martha Sky Murphy. The album Nebular will be out in August on the AD 93 label. The track that I played was called Cloudburst. And new music after that from Jad Atui. The album It Will Take Forever comes out in mid-July on the Ruptured Records label. We heard a song called Reaching Heart from Jad Atui. All right, moving along, I will have a brand new track from Julia Holter a little later on in this next set of music, but we're going to start things off with something brand new from James Bernard here on Sounds of the Sea.

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